0: at the communication breakdown at the end of the search for a missing teenage hiker. 18-year-old Lily Hooper was found dead yesterday after an 8-day search in the Natai National Park. Police have apologised after initial reports to Miss Hooper's family indicated that she'd been found alive. Jihad Dib says they'll work through the coronial process and any lessons which need to be learned.
1: There are still some investigations that will go underway in relation to...
0: Communication breakdown at the end of the search for a missing teenage hiker. 18-year-old Lily Hooper was found dead yesterday after an 8-day search in the Natai National Park. Police have apologised after initial reports to Miss Hooper's family indicated that she'd been found alive. Jihad Dib says that...

0: media this hour as organisations including Transport for New South Wales pause their associations with the scandal-plagued club. An exotic dancer who claims she was sexually assaulted after being hired by Swans players has spoken out, saying all she cares about is justice. A Victoria Police investigation is ongoing. No charges have been laid. Five players have been stood down by the Swans for breaches of club standards. A child is dead and a grandmother has been left in hospital after a house fire in Lake Macquarie. Crews arrived to the Swansea home to find it well alight. Another child inside when the flames broke out wasn't hurt. A teenage neighbour suffered leg injuries while trying to enter the house. An audit has found popular soft drinks contain more than double the recommended daily sugar limit in a single serving. The Food for Health Alliance data suggests Coca-Cola and Solo are among the worst. 77% of surveyed Australians want government intervention on the issue of sugary drinks. And radio station 2GB is celebrating 100 years of broadcasting. Originally operated by the Theosophical Society, the call sign is in honour of Italian philosopher, priest and alchemist Giordano Bruno. The station has focused on talkback for much of its time on air. Governor-General Sam Mostyn telling Mark Levy the station's been a huge part of so many people's lives over the decades.
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0: In finance, a few minutes into trade, the All Ords down 18 points, one Aussie dollar buying 71 US cents.
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3: The Melbourne Storm has gone down to the Penrith Panthers 22-14 in their final home match of the season. Brian To'o's hat-trick put the Panthers out of sight by half-time at 22-0. Three tries got the Storm back into the game and in the second half, but coach Craig Bellamy says it was too little too late.
4: I didn't think we started poorly. I just thought we started slowly and didn't really get into the game.
3: The Gold Coast Suns and St Kilda have wrapped up their AFL seasons with the Suns winning 103-80 at Docklands. The Kookaburras have fought back to secure a 2-2 draw against South Africa at the Men's Hockey World Cup. Four-time Formula One world champion Max Verstappen's extended his contract with Red Bull. And in tennis, Carlos Alcaraz will return to play at the upcoming US Open after 4 months off the court. That's sport. I'm Mike Pearsall.
0: 10:04, that's the latest news and sport.
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10: Yes, good morning. Tony here for you from 10 o'clock today through till 2 o'clock this afternoon. Cherie having a day off. So we've got Friday, not Monday, Friday the 21st of August. And let's have a look at this weather. The temperature at the moment is 20.3. The Mid-North Coast for Friday will be partly cloudy. There's a high chance of showers in the south, but a slight chance elsewhere. The winds west-northwesterly, 15 to 20 kilometres an hour, tending northwesterly and northeasterly in the late afternoon, and then becoming light in the late evening. Now the Macquarie Coastal Waters forecast Smoky Cape to Seal Rocks. The forecast for Friday until midnight. The winds north to northwesterly, 15 to 20 knots. The seas 1 to 1.5 metres, decreasing to 1 metre by early evening. The swell east to southeasterly below 1 metre, and the weather partly cloudy with the chance of a thunderstorm offshore south of Port Macquarie in the afternoon and evening. And finally, the Foster Tide times and heights. If it's going to appear for us, I'm not too sure about that.

0: Yes, here we go. So the next tide is a high tide, 3:04 p.m. this afternoon at 1.25 of a metre. That's followed at 10:03 p.m. this evening with a low tide of 0.6 of a metre. That's your news, sport and weather up to date. 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

0: So we started there with the Choir Boys and Run to Paradise, and then Mark Knopfler from Dire Straits with one of my favourite songs, that's Why I Man. 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

0: 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That was Jimmy Nail. Started off with What Might Have Been, and then taken from the movie Still Crazy, that was The Flame Still Burns. 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

0: The Rolling Stones we started there with, and that was Angry. And then 10cc with The Power of Love. 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

0: So, what did we start with there? We had Hunting High and Low, aha, and then that was Argent, the distinctive organ of Rod Argent, with The Coming of Cahootac. 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
1: It's 11 o'clock. Good morning. I'm Josh Bryant. The coach and captain of the Sydney Swans have issued an apology to all women and described their shock over the allegations which have engulfed the club. An exotic dancer who claims she was sexually assaulted after being hired by Swans players in a Melbourne hotel has spoken out, saying that all she cares about is justice. Five players have been stood down for breaching club standards. A police investigation in Victoria is ongoing. Swans coach Dean Cox says the club's going to do all they can to earn back the trust of the community.
2: We understand as leaders we need to lead that culture, but what we are going to do is we back ourselves in, we're going to move forward and we're going to strive as strongly as we possibly can to repay the faith.
1: The aviation safety watchdog is now investigating a fourth incident at Sydney Airport in as many weeks. The ATSB says two Qantas flights almost collided on the tarmac after being given permission to taxi on Tuesday morning. No one was injured and no damage occurred in the incident. The body of Sydney bushwalker Lily Hooper has now been retrieved from bushland in the state's southern highlands. The 18-year-old was found dead yesterday after an 8-day search in the Natai National Park. Police and the SES will review the miscommunication which led to the family initially being most collided on the tarmac after being given permission to taxi on Tuesday morning. No one was injured and no damage occurred in the incident. The body of Sydney bushwalker Lily Hooper has now been retrieved from bushland in the state's southern highlands. The 18-year-old was found dead yesterday after an 8-day

0: Those more than half of those under 35 believe there should be less emphasis on housing as an asset, with the majority feeling owning a home is out of reach for them. Money's Tom Watson says there's a growing gap between the number of older and younger people who see housing as a way to get ahead.
1: This goes to show the kind of differing perspectives between the generations and the kind of consequence that relatively large price rises have had.
0: And listeners and politicians, as well as sporting identities, are reflecting on the legacy of 2GB as the Sydney radio station marks 100 years on air. Former Prime Minister Scott Morrison has told Mark Levy radio plays an important role in the lives of so many.
2: People tune in to find out what's going on in politics, but they also tune in to find out what's going on in, you know, in their own city, and it's lively, and I think, as the Governor-General said, it's a great sense of company for people as well, so there's a lot to celebrate.
0: In finance, the All Ords trading down 20 points at 92.77. One Australian dollar is buying 71.2 US cents.
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4: Sydney Swans captain Callum Mills is pleading with fans to still show up to support the club at the SCG on Sunday. For the first time in club history, the men's and women's teams will play a doubleheader at the iconic ground. Mills says the women's side shouldn't pay the price for the men's team's failures.
5: It's a historic weekend for the football club. It's our first doubleheader of AFLW and men's program together on the SCG. And whilst this has overshadowed it, I think it's an incredible, powerful moment that we come together and we celebrate that moment of AFLW.
4: Round 25 of the NRL has begun, with the Penrith Panthers defeating the Melbourne Storm 22-14 at Amy Park. It has come at a cost, though, for the Panthers, with 5'8" Jack Cogger facing a 3-game suspension for a careless high tackle on Tyron Wishart. That's sport. I'm Mike Pearsall.
0: 11:04, that's the latest news and sport.
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8: Our next look at the weather, the temperature now, 21.6. The mid-north coast for Friday will be partly cloudy. There is a high chance of showers in the south, with a slight chance elsewhere. Winds northwest, southwesterly 15 to 20 kilometres an hour, tending northwest to northeasterly in the early afternoon, and then becoming light in the late afternoon. Now the Macquarie Coastal Waters forecast, Smoky Cape to Seal Rocks. The forecast for Friday until midnight. The winds north to northwesterly 15 to 20 knots. The seas 1 to 1.5 metres, decreasing to 1 metre by early evening. The swell east to southeasterly below 1 metre. And the weather partly cloudy, with the chance of a thunderstorm offshore south of Port Macquarie in the afternoon and evening. And finally, the Foster tide times and heights. The next tide is a high tide at 3:04 p.m. this afternoon of 1.25 of a metre. That's followed at 10:03 p.m. this evening with a low tide of 0.6 of a metre. That's your news, sport and weather up to date. 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

0: Barry Ryan there with Eloise, and then we had Chips in the Night, Bebop Deluxe, a very, very underrated band, as lead singer and guitarist Bill Nelson. What a good band they were. That was taken from their album Sunburst Finish.
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0: You got to have a bit of reggae on a Friday morning. That was Bob and Marcia Griffiths with Young, Gifted and Black. And then we had Queen of Hearts, Dave Edmonds, Sound of Silence by Disturbed. And finally, Dr. Feelgood with Roxette. 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
1: Well, you're late as well. That's three times on the run. 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

0: The Electric Light Orchestra there with Ma Ma Ma Bell. Then we had Elton John with Tiny Dancer. And finally, Bruce Springsteen's Born to Run, a cover version there by Frankie Goes to Hollywood. 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
0: A few things to tell you about this morning, so we'll start with the Tuncurry Market. They're on Saturday the 22nd of August at John Wright Park, and that runs from 8 a.m. to 1 p.m. Tea Gardens Hawk's Nest Fresh Food Market is on Saturday the 22nd of August at the Industrial Area from 7 a.m. to 12 noon. Sea Changes Op Shop, Manning Street in Tuncurry. They have an end of winter clothing sale. 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Baby clothes on outdoor rack, only 50 cents. That's from Monday through to Friday, 9 till 4, and it runs until Friday the 28th of August. 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The next meeting is Monday the 24th of August at Club Foster at 1:30 p.m. Phone 0427 021 877 for more details. The next Great Lakes Evening View Club dinner meeting is on Monday the 24th of August at 6 p.m. at the Sporties in Tuncurry. Everyone is welcome. It's a great way to meet new friends and help raise money for the Smith family. A two-course meal is provided with tea or coffee for $30. Call 0402 314 221 as bookings are essential. The Dementia Drop-In Service is being held on Wednesday the 26th of August at Foster Civic Centre from 9:30 to 11:30 a.m. Information is available for anyone dealing with dementia. No appointment is necessary and all are welcome. Great Lakes Pearl Dragon Club based in Foster would like to send a shout out and best wishes to their team of 28 members travelling to Taiwan next week to compete in the Club Crew World Championships. Wow, and all us here at Great Lakes FM send our support as well. I hope you do well, guys. Tea Gardens Thursday Walkers will meet on August the 27th for a pleasant walk in and around the quaint little village of Morpeth. Bring some morning tea and a picnic lunch. Meet at Tea Gardens Library Car Park for an 8:30 departure. New walkers are always welcome. Call 0419 616 841 for more information. A playful introduction to art for toddlers and preschoolers, combining stories and hands-on creative activities, is on Thursday the 27th of August at 10:15 a.m. to 11:15 a.m. at the Manning Regional Art Gallery. Book now on 7955 7074. And finally, the Great Lakes Concert Band meet every Thursday at 5 p.m. at Club Foster to practice under the guidance of conductor Neil Buckley. If you play a brass, woodwind or percussion instrument, you are most welcome. The Great Lakes Concert Band is also available for events. If you would like more information, please contact Jane Waldron on 0433 982 559. And that is your community update, updated.
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0: Taking us up to the news now at noon, we've got many rivers to cross. 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
1: In this bulletin, Swans leaders vow to restore fan trust, an investigation into search confusion, and a centenary on air for 2GB. It's midday. Good afternoon. I'm Madeline McNeil. Sydney Swans leaders have issued a formal apology as the club navigates allegations of sexual assault at a Melbourne hotel. Toby Goff reports from Moore Park.
2: Five players, including star midfielder Isaac Heaney, have been stood down for the rest of the year while police inquiries continue. Head coach Dean Cox and co-captain Callum Mills have formally fronted the media for the first time since the allegations surfaced, saying they apologise to all women. The alleged victim has spoken out, saying all she cares about is justice. She also claims there were more than five players in the room. Coach Dean Cox says he wasn't present.
3: I wasn't in the room.
2: While Mills says the remaining players are backing the club's sanctions for breaches of club standards. At the Sydney Swans headquarters in Moore Park, Toby Goff reporting.
1: The Aviation Safety Watchdog is now investigating a fourth incident at Sydney Airport in as many weeks. The ATSB says there were no injuries when two Qantas flights almost collided on the tarmac after being given permission to taxi on Tuesday morning. Senior emergency service officials are examining communication failures at the end of the search for a missing teenage hiker. Dusty Fitzpatrick reports.
4: Lily Hooper's body has now been recovered from dense bushland in the Natai National Park in the Southern Highlands. The 18-year-old was discovered yesterday morning after an eight-day search. It was initially reported to the media and Ms. Hooper's family members that she was injured but alive. Police confirmed about an hour later she'd been located deceased. SES Commissioner Mick Wassing says an investigation into the confusion is underway.
5: We are working with police currently in terms of the circumstances associated with that.
4: An autopsy to determine the teenager's cause of death is expected to be carried out in coming days. Dusty Fitzpatrick, Sydney.
1: Catholic Schools New South Wales Chief Executive Dallas McInerney has been removed from his role following his appearance before the Independent Commission.
4: An hour later, she'd been located deceased. SES Commissioner Mick Wassing says an investigation into the confusion is underway.
5: We are working with police currently in terms of the circumstances associated with that.
4: An autopsy to determine the teenager's cause of death is expected to be carried out in coming days. Dusty Fitzpatrick, Sydney.

0: podcast. Mr. Albanese used the platform to say he'd shagged Kylie Minogue, for which he issued an unequivocal apology. But the PM also gestured suggestively in front of his chest when discussing melons he was gifted by his female Japanese counterpart. Speaking on the ABC, Mr. Albanese says if he had his time again, he wouldn't have gone on the podcast.
1: Clearly, that was an error.
0: But Deputy Liberal Leader Jane Hume says the Prime Minister must also apologise to Sanae Takeuchi.
2: He sounded like a grubby, leery old man.
0: Japan has acknowledged the comments while emphasising its strong relationship with Australia. Nelson Scott, Canberra.
3: A teenager has been charged over a stabbing at a high school in Sydney's West. A 14-year-old boy suffered a cut to his abdomen in the incident at Granville. Another 14-year-old student has been charged with reckless wounding and affray. Police have charged six people and seized drugs as part of investigations into a dialer-dealer network operating in Sydney's south. It's alleged more than 6 kilograms of methamphetamine was supplied during more than 2,000 transactions. Conservationists warn Australia's large landmass is leaving wildlife vulnerable to bird flu due to a lack of regional veterinary facilities. Wildlife Recovery Australia wants the federal government to integrate mobile vet units into its long-term biosecurity response. Chief Executive Stephen Van Miller says it means every state would have a fully equipped animal hospital for a fraction of the cost.
4: There's surgery, there's intensive care, there's isolation facilities, there's obviously anaesthesia, radiology, endoscopy, ultrasound. You know, we've got absolutely everything in there that a bricks and mortar veterinary hospital would have. It just happens to be on 22 wheels.
3: And 2GB is celebrating 100 years of broadcasting to Sydney. Michael Packey reports.
5: For a century, 2GB has been the heartbeat of this city, starting its broadcasting life from Bligh Street in 1926, and through the years has moved to Phillip Street, Sussex Street, and now its studios here in Pyrmont. 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Governor General Sam Mostyn spoke of its role during war.
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7: Just stand up for the battle. And that's what we are. 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
5: We've sparked passionate debates and changed policy, both at a state and federal level. Former Prime Minister Scott Morrison says the station's influence can't be underestimated.
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3: In finance, the All Ords is down 23 points, one Australian dollar buying 71.3 US cents.
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10: The Penrith Panthers have gone some way to steadying the ship as they prepare for the coming NRL finals, defeating Melbourne 22-14. They led 22-0 at half-time but didn't score a point in the second half, having had Liam Martin, Lindsay Smith and Jack Cogger all sin-binned. Coach Ivan Cleary says it was a game of two halves.
11: A long time without the full complement on the players on the field and really behind the possession stakes. So it's just, it was just pretty much trying to keep our head above water, really.
10: Round 25 continues tonight with the Raiders hosting the Broncos and the Dolphins taking on the Eels. Swans captain Callum Mills is pleading with supporters to still turn up to support the club on Sunday. For the first time in history, the women's and men's teams will play a doubleheader at the SCG. Australian Dane Sweeney has received a wild card into the main draw of the US Open. And four-time Formula One world champion Max Verstappen has extended his contract with Red Bull Racing. That's sport. I'm Mike Pearsall.
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1: Our next look at the weather, the temperature holding around 21.9 at the moment. The mid-north coast for Friday will be partly cloudy. There is a high chance of showers in the south, with a slight chance elsewhere. The winds northwest to southwesterly 15 to 20 kilometres an hour, tending northwest to northeasterly in the early afternoon, and then becoming light in the late afternoon. Now the Macquarie Coastal Waters forecast Smoky Cape to Seal Rocks. The forecast for Friday until midnight. The winds north to northwesterly 15 to 20 knots. The seas 1 to 1.5 metres, decreasing to 1 metre by early evening. The swell east to southeasterly below 1 metre. The weather partly cloudy with the chance of a thunderstorm offshore south of Port Macquarie in the afternoon and evening. And finally, the Foster tide times and heights. The next tide is a high tide at 3:04 p.m. this afternoon of 1.25 of a metre. That's followed with a low tide at 10:03 p.m. this evening of 0.6 of a metre. That's your news, sport and weather up to date. 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
2: Yes, today we're featuring a guy, a solo artist, who also played as a guest with other bands. He had a few names that he used when he performed. Bernard Shakey, Joe Yankee. He's had citizenship in Canada, and in 2020 he got US citizenship. Of course, I'm talking about Neil Young, Neil Percival Young, born on the 12th of November 1945 in Toronto, Ontario, Canada.

0: Young there with Harvest Moon. When he was 12, his father, who had had several extramarital affairs, left his mother. She asked for a divorce, which was granted in 1960, and she moved back to Winnipeg, with Neil joining her there. His brother Bob stayed with their father in Toronto.
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0: before we get into what we played there. Thank you, Chez, from Tuncurry. I'm glad you love the song, but I'm not sure which one it was. What a difference between Neil Young as a solo artist and with a band. Heart of Gold there as a solo artist, and then Neil Young and Crazy Horse, Welfare Mothers, and Hey Hey, My My, Into the Black. It depends on which track you copy there, but it's actually credited as Hey Hey, My My, Into the Black, and then you can get other copies, which is My My, Hey Hey, Out of the Blue. Anyway, he joined after meeting up with Stephen Stills and Richard Fury after a chance encounter in traffic on Sunset Boulevard, along with a guy called Dewey Martin. They formed Buffalo Springfield.
1: This is the Great Lakes FM local news. I'm Doug Hodges and this is the local news. A 27-year-old self-employed power washer who breached an apprehended domestic violence order within hours of his arrest has been spared a jail sentence. Jacob Frank Golby of Smiths Lake appeared in Foster Local Court before Judge Alison Hawkins for common assault, stalking and contravening an ADVO following an incident in late January. According to police documents tendered to the court, Golby entered a house after consuming alcohol and started an argument with the resident. The confrontation escalated into verbal and physical abuse before the victim left the house and police were contacted. Documents said Golby was questioned, arrested and taken to Foster Police Station, where he was granted conditional bail and an ADVO. However, shortly after his release, Golby breached the order by sending the victim multiple text messages over 6 days. Golby was given a 2-year community correction order, ordered to complete 80 hours of community service and participate in an anger management and alcohol program. He was also placed on a 2-year ADVO and ordered to pay a total of $1,600 in fines. A Coomber Park man has avoided jail following a high-speed police pursuit along the Pacific Highway, which ended in a crash on the Lakes Way. Logan Jack Guthrie appeared before Judge Alison Hawkins at Foster Local Court on Friday, August 7, pleading guilty to failing to stop during a police pursuit and driving dangerously. The court heard that on June 24, police attempted to stop Guthrie's blue Mitsubishi Triton for a registration check near the BP service station in Bulladela. Court documents revealed the vehicle's New South Wales registration had been cancelled on March 30. Instead of pulling over, Guthrie sped away, reaching speeds of up to 120 kilometres per hour along the Pacific Highway. The chase came to an end shortly after turning onto the Lakes Way, where the vehicle failed to negotiate a bend and crashed down an embankment. Guthrie and a female passenger managed to climb out of the wreckage uninjured. The documents stated that while a roadside breath test returned a negative result for alcohol, Guthrie later admitted to officers he had taken about 10 MDMA tablets and smoked cannabis throughout the evening. Ms. Hawkins sentenced Guthrie to 100 hours of community service, disqualified him from driving for 6 months, and imposed a $600 fine. And finally, it was a weekend of mixed fortunes on the field for Southern United Football Club, highlighted by dominant performances from the men's conference and reserve grades, while the first grade men and women's team suffered narrow 1-0 defeats. The conference side continued their rich vein of late season form with an emphatic 3-0 victory. Meanwhile, reserve grade secured a vital 2-0 win to keep their push for a top three finish firmly on track. In first grade, the Ospreys fought out a grueling tight contest, ultimately falling just short in a 1-0 defeat. It was a tough afternoon at home for the women's side, going down 1-0. I'm Doug Hodges, and this is Great Lakes FM local news.
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0: Neil Young and Crazy Horse again with Cinnamon Girl, rocking in the free world, and finally Old Van. After the breakup of Buffalo Springfield, he signed a solo deal with Reprise Records, which was the home of his colleague and friend Joni Mitchell, with whom he shared a manager.
1: To be sure, there's a wee pot of gold at the Tancarry Foster Jockey Club.
2: Don't miss the Luck of the Irish Race Day on Monday, the 24th of August. Gates open 11:30 a.m. and free buses are running. This is a prelude to the Harn Gold Cup in September with two signature races, the McQuillan Cup and the Bracelet. Prizes for the best dressed in green. Enjoy coastal country racing at its best at the Luck of the Irish Race Day, Monday, 24th of August, at the Tancarry Foster Jockey Club, where the surf meets the turf. A station sponsor.
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0: Well, we have nothing lost and nothing found, so everything is in its rightful place. 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

Ohio, Crosby, Stills, Nash and Young. Sorry about that. Only Love Can Break Your Heart, Neil Young. And then we had Cripple Creek Ferry, which was Neil Young as well. After Buffalo Springfield broke up, he dabbled with other bands. And of course, Crosby, Stills, Nash and Young, the Ohio song. And he also performed with them at Woodstock.

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3: 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And this is called...

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1: It's 1 o'clock. Good afternoon. I'm Madeline McNeil. The Sydney Swans captain says he was shocked and disappointed to learn five of his teammates were involved in an alleged sexual assault. The players have been stood down for the rest of the AFL season for breaching club standards while a police investigation continues in Melbourne. Callum Mills has apologised for his teammates' actions, adding the priority is reinstating the club's integrity.
2: The five players have let us down, and that we believe that we'll be doing everything we possibly can to repay the respect and the trust of the community.
1: An alleged victim has now spoken out, saying she feared for her life and says more than five players were involved. The Swans say all internal investigations have consistently indicated the only representatives in the room were the players who've been stood down. The aviation safety watchdog's investigating a fourth incident at Sydney Airport in as many weeks. The ATSB says two Qantas flights almost collided on the tarmac after being given permission to taxi on Tuesday morning. No one was injured and no damage occurred. The SES Commissioner is apologising over a miscommunication around the fate of bushwalker Lily Hooper. The 18-year-old's family was originally told she was alive before it was confirmed her body had been found in the Natai National Park. Mick Wassing says an investigation into the tragic confusion is underway.
3: Our apologies go to the family for the additional hurt that brings, obviously in a very difficult situation. We'll continue to work with police. We are working with police currently in terms of the circumstances associated with that.
1: The federal government says allegations surrounding a secretive Christian group represent a threat to Australia's democracy. Members of the Brethren Church reportedly paid far-right figures to harass Labor and Greens candidates at last year's federal election. The actions are believed to have formed part of a broader push to get coalition members elected. Home Affairs Minister Tony Burke says this behaviour should send a chill among Australians.
4: People being paid to engage in physical intimidation. Australia hasn't had that before, and we shouldn't have it.
1: Subaru is being accused of failing to give independent mechanics equal access to car repair information. The ACCC claims the manufacturer didn't offer up software and technical data the way it did to Subaru Australia dealerships. It's taking the company to court for breaching the Motor Vehicle Serve and Repair Information Sharing Scheme. And Catholic Schools New South Wales boss Dallas McInerney has been removed from his role following his appearance before the Independent Commission Against Corruption. In finance, the All Ords is down 28 points at 92.69. One Australian dollar is buying 71.3 US cents.
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1: Company to court for breaching the Motor Vehicle Serve and Repair Information Sharing Scheme. And Catholic Schools New South Wales boss Dallas McInerney has been removed from his role following his appearance before the Independent Commission Against Corruption. In finance, the All Ords is down 28 points at 92.69. One Australian dollar is buying 71.

0: looked at football this week. North, without disrespect to them and what our club need, it is about trying to work through this process as quickly and as thoroughly as we possibly can.
1: In the NRL, Penrith 5'8" Jack Cogger has been whacked with a 3-game suspension by the Match Review Committee for a careless high tackle in their win over Melbourne. He'll miss the first week of the finals unless he can beat the charge at the judiciary. And Aussie Cameron Smith is one shot off the lead after the first round of the season-ending LIV Golf event in Indianapolis. That's sport. I'm Adam Hawes.
2: It's 1:04. That's the latest news and sport.
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5: Well, let's take our last look at the weather now, with the temperature creeping up very slightly. It's 22.4 and the mid-north coast for Friday, partly cloudy. There's a high chance of showers in the south, but slight chance elsewhere. The winds northwesterly, southwesterly 15 to 20 kilometres an hour, tending northwest to northeasterly in the early afternoon, then becoming light in the late afternoon. Now the Macquarie Coastal Waters forecast, Smoky Cape to Seal Rocks. The forecast for Friday until midnight, the winds north to northwesterly 15 to 20 knots, the seas 1 to 1.5 metres, decreasing to 1 metre by early evening. The swell east to southeasterly below 1 metre, and the weather partly cloudy, with the chance of a thunderstorm offshore south of Port Macquarie in the afternoon and evening. And finally, the Foster tide times and heights. The next tide is a high tide, 3:04 p.m. this afternoon, and that's 1.25 of a metre. That's followed at 10:03 p.m. this evening with a low tide of 0.6 of a metre. That's your news, sport and weather up to date. 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

0: Manfred Mann's Earth Band there with Blinded by the Light. Then One Hit Wonders, a band called M. That was pop music. Joe Jackson, a very underrated singer and band. It's Different for Girls. And finally, Mike and the Mechanics from Genesis, Mike Rutherford with The Living Years. 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

0: Lindisfarne with Lady Eleanor. Great band, great band. If ever you get a chance to get hold of a copy of their album, Back and Forth it's called. Yeah, I'm sorry, I couldn't remember it then. Back and Forth, it's a fabulous album. Then we have Kate Bush with Babushka. Julian Lennon sounding just like his father, Too Late for Goodbyes. And then Paul McCartney with Maybe I'm Amazed. 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

0: Joan Olivia there with Stop the Cavalry, The Who, I'm a Boy, and Julian Cope with World Shut Your Mouth.
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0: Right, well, that's about it for me. You're in for a treat this afternoon, guys. You've got Leroy and Jono together. That should be fun.
4: You don't sound very sincere, Tony.
0: Anyway, I'll be back again on Monday, unless you're going to our 40th birthday party tomorrow, and I'll see you there. We're going to play out now, talking about Jono. I'm going to play out with a song that really is good for him. It's David Bowie and the Laughing Gnome.

0: Haven't you got a gnome to go to?
1: No, we're nomads.
0: Didn't they teach you to get your hair cut at school? You look like a rolling gnome.
1: Yeah, not at the London School of Economics.
0: Now they're staying up the chimney, and we're living on caviar and honey. Because they're earning me lots of money fighting comedy pros for radio shows. It's the gnome service, of course.
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4: 2 o'clock, good afternoon, I'm Madeline McNeil. The leader of the Sydney Swans AFLW team says they felt incredibly supported as the club navigates allegations of sexual assault against its male players. Five men have been suspended for breaching club standards during a late-night drinking session at a Melbourne hotel. Victoria's sexual crime squad's investigating an alleged assault, but no charges have been laid. Swans women's captain Lucy McAvoy is standing by the decisions made by the club during a difficult time.
5: We're all feeling the same. It's obviously an issue within the community that, you know, needs to be addressed, and I think this week it has been. I applaud the club and the way that they've handled it and respected us as a women's program and kept us informed and supported us really strongly. And again, the broader community as well. I think it's an important moment for all women to stand together.
4: Emergency services officials say a thorough investigation will be carried out into a miscommunication over the fate of missing hiker Lily Hooper. It was initially reported to media and Miss Hooper's family members that she was injured but alive before police confirmed her death. The 18-year-old's body has now been recovered from dense bushland in the Natai National Park. The opposition claims the Prime Minister sounded grubby on the Bush Deep podcast, arguing he should apologise for his appearance. Anthony Albanese used the platform to say he'd shag Kylie Minogue and made insulting remarks about his Japanese counterpart. Mr Albanese has conceded his appearance on the podcast was an error, but Deputy Liberal Leader Jane Hume says it's not good enough.
6: He's halfway there. He can say that it was a mistake going on the podcast, but now all he needs to do is say that he's sorry. He's sounded like a grubby, leery old man, you know, and he offended. He offended the first female Prime Minister of Japan.
4: Planning approval has now been granted for the $2 billion Bankstown Hospital redevelopment. Demolition and site remediation activities are now underway, with construction expected to begin in 2027. And a former Prime Minister has paid tribute to radio's power as a tool of political communication as Sydney station 2GB celebrates 100 years on air. Marking the celebration, Tony Abbott has told Michael McLaren radio is an intimate medium, allowing presenters to get to know their listeners and communicate their thoughts to those in office.
7: It's a wonderful way of getting a message out. It's a wonderful way of communicating your thoughts. And I guess because such a wide range of people have listened to 2GB and called into 2GB, it's a great way of taking the temperature of the community.
4: In finance, the All Ords is down 30 points, one Australian dollar buying 71 US cents.
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9: Wayne Bennett has left the door open to take over as Queensland's State of Origin coach. The Rabbitohs mentor insists the Maroons are better off finding younger talent to replace Billy Slater, but the five-time series-winning Queensland coach says he won't leave them in the lurch if needed.
10: I won't let Queensland down if they can't get what they want, or I'll give a fair bit of consideration. I'm not looking for the job.
9: Bennett confirming star centre Latrell Mitchell won't return from injury in tomorrow night's clash with the Warriors. Supercars and practice one for the Ipswich Super 440 gets underway later this hour at Queensland Raceway. And England is in a dominant position heading into day three of the first men's test against Pakistan at Headingley. The home side 8 for 366 in its first innings. That's if needed.
10: I won't let Queensland down if they can't get what they want, or I'll give a fair bit of consideration. I'm not looking for the job.
9: Bennett confirming star centre Latrell Mitchell won't return from injury in tomorrow night's clash with the Warriors. Supercars and practice one for the Ipswich Super 440 gets underway later this hour at Queensland Raceway. And England is in a

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2: And we're just about hitting 20 degrees right now, not too foul. Predicted top for the day was, of course, 22, but it is fairly pleasant out. A bit of high cloud. At the moment, it looks like we may have a bit of rain heading our way, but we're okay for the moment. Let's see what's ahead for the weekend. Well, tomorrow, Saturday, is going to be mostly sunny and top temps at around 23 degrees. A little bit of shower activity, I think, might be still hanging around in the early part of the day, but after that, it should be plain sailing all the way. Sunday, again, possible showers, but mostly sunny conditions otherwise, and the showers might build up later in the day. Monday, start of the working week, back to 24 degrees, springtime, eh? And top temperature, virtually no rain, should just about disappear. Out on the coastal waters, the forecast is for winds to be northwesterly around 15 to 20 knots, seas 1 to 1.5 metres, decreasing to about a metre by early evening, and the swell east southeasterly around 1 metre. For tomorrow, Saturday, you can expect winds to be northwesterly 10 to 15 knots, but getting up to 20 knots offshore, north of Port Macquarie early in the day, and then becoming variable around 10 knots by early afternoon. Seas about a metre, the swell should be north-northeasterly and below 1 metre. 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
2: Welcome. It is Friday, Arvo, but not Fridays as you know it. Because we will not be winding down. We are counting down. Leroy is with me. Leroy.
4: Good afternoon to you, Jono.
2: What are we counting down, my friend?
4: Jono, we are celebrating today. We are counting down the top 40 from 1986.
2: Why?
4: Why are we doing that? Good question. Yeah, I know why we're doing that.
2: Go on.
4: Because we are going to be celebrating Great Lakes FM 40th year on air, and we've got our big party tomorrow night at Tuncurry Bolo. We're all going to get dressed up and head along there. So today we are celebrating that particular time in history by counting down the top 40 from this time in 1986.
2: Okay, well, let's get straight into it. What was at number 40?
4: We better get stuck into it indeed. So we're going to kick it off. Number 40 was David Bowie and the Absolute Beginners.
2: Sounds a bit like us, doesn't it?

Absolute Beginners, David Bowie at number 40 in 1986. And coming in at number 39 was Boom Crash Opera with this one. Great Wall.

0: Of course, one of the problems of trying to cram 40 songs into our little program here is we sometimes have to crush them down a bit and fade them out. We're going to move to number 38, Leroy, which is what, mate?
1: Number 38 from the Oils, from their Species Diseases EP. This is called Hercules. Counting down the top 40 from 1986.

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7: And welcome back. We're counting down the top 40 from 1986. It was a big year, Leroy.
8: It was a big, indeed, a very big year, John. As a matter of fact, it was a big year, or a lot of big things in...
7: Indeed it was. It wasn't just the year we first went there, but there was women. Hair was big, Leroy. Everyone had big... You've got big hair,
8: John. Well...
7: What's left of it?
8: A long time, perhaps back then. Big hair, yes. Industrial amounts of hairspray required, Jono.
7: Absolutely. And those big shoulders. And that was just the women, mate. It'd be scary walking down the streets.
8: Do you know why those shoulder pads came into being?
7: No.
8: So the idea about it was apparently back in the mid-80s, the good women of the world were making much more larger inroads into becoming CEOs and things, and apparently big shoulder pads gave them a sense of look. They looked more dominating, more powerful. That's where the big shoulder pads came from.
7: All right. Well, we will take that hint and get ourselves back into the music. Oh, not that one. We've done that one. I'm going to click that. I want to go to this one now. Mike and the Mechanics were at number 37 with this little song. All I need is a miracle. That's what I need, mate.
8: We need miracles, Jono. Oh, you and me both.

0: Well, Leroy, we're going to need a bit of a miracle, a bit of a nudge. We're going to keep ourselves on track and get through this. Tell me, what was that 35, Leroy?
1: Number four.
0: Yeah, come back to the program. Hey.
1: Number 36, that would be, Jono. That would be AC/DC, Who Made Who.
0: Ah, you're right. I was getting the wrong one. Good you're here, mate. It will go with Who Made Who. We'll go a bit of Akadaka coming your way.

0: Great to see a bit of Akadaka getting into the top 40. Leroy, it's a good job you're here, because obviously the dyslexia's got in me, mate. I was leaping ahead, because I was going to tell you that the not just songs like that, but songs like this were also charting.
1: This would be Lionel Richie.
0: Lionel Richie.
1: Is counting down the top 40 from 1986 with Leroy and Jono. Lionel Richie, Say You, Say Me at number 35.

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1: The speed limit around schools is 40 kilometres per hour between 2:30 and 4 p.m. Watch for the 40k signs and slow down. 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
10: Where, despite the little pauses there, you are with Jana and Leroy as we count down the top 40 of 1986, which we were acknowledging earlier, Leroy, was a very big year.
11: It was a big, all sorts of big things happening in 1986. Jono, we were talking about hair. Can you remember any of the celebrities that might have had big hair in those days?
10: You mean apart from you?
11: Anyone that came to mind? What about...
10: Tina.
11: Tina Turner, of course. Yep. Like, she probably had the biggest hair of all.
10: I would reckon.
11: Yeah, well, how about Bon Jovi?
10: I forgot this in the blokes as well.
11: Yes.
10: Well, Bee Gees always had big hair.
11: The Bee Gees had big hair, yeah. Cher, she came up big with the big hair. She had a lot of big hair. The group, Twisted Sister, the whole lot of them, they had hair all over the place.
10: I've forgotten that band. Don't even have a mental image of them anymore. There you go.
11: Now, I'm wondering, Jono, with all the big hair and stuff, was that good or bad for hairdressers? I mean, they weren't cutting the stuff because it was lots.
10: Oh, you had to poof it, mate.
11: Yes, lots of money spent on hairspray and frizzing and poofing and.
10: I imagine it got out of hand from time to time, and they might have needed a sledgehammer to knock it into. That's a lousy link. To
11: what a lead in!
10: Which, Peter, of course, was number 34.
11: It was by Peter Gabriel. Great song too, Jeez, the sledgehammer.
10: Boy, here we go. Let's give it a bell.
11: From 1986.
10: Ooh, it's a slow start, Leroy. Don't you hate it when there's a bit of a feed before it even starts to make noise? Now, Peter has obviously forgotten where the keyboard is, because it is playing.

0: Now, of course, we're Sledgehammer. We're going into a little bit of Van Halen, Leroy. Van Halen.
1: Why can't this be love, Jono? That's what Van Halen are asking.
0: Well, let's hope they can do it quicker than poor old Peter Gabriel. He's a bit slow on the uptake, right, wasn't he? Eh?
1: Number 33 from 1986, Van Halen. Why can't this be love?

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9: And today we are celebrating the 80s because we are playing you the rewind of the top 40 of 1986. You're with Jono and Leroy.
10: And we're having a lot of fun doing it, Jono, bringing back memories of the 80s. We were talking about big hair and all that sort of thing, big colours.
9: Yeah, the girls got what you talked about, the powerful women. Well, they all got big in the gym as well because workouts are the big thing then. Leotards.
10: They were all the leotards, the leg warmers.
9: Leg warmers. And those colours, purple, pink, green,
10: blues
9: yellow,
10: and greens,
9: anything
10: and
9: you like.
10: Fluoro.
9: Fluoro. Bright. Hey, bright. My kids had fluoro T-shirts. Those ones that got fluoro when they got hot and sweaty.
10: There were yes, and they kind of changed colours and that sort of thing, those fluoro. What brought those colour? Apparently, these bright colours that became evident in the 80s was all as a result of MTV because MTV had only started a couple of years beforehand.
9: That's right.
10: And all the music videos had lots of colours in them and end up working its way into mainstream fashion, Jono. I could actually see you walking around in the 80s wearing a bright pink leotard.
9: Oh, I'm not so sure about the leotard, mate. But bright pink, be the go.
10: Yes.
9: I might wear that tomorrow. In fact, you might, now you struck my chord, mate, I might have to go out and get myself a bright pink leotard to wear tomorrow night.
10: I remember I worked...
9: That would frighten you.
10: It would frighten me. Yeah. I worked in the city and I remember wearing bright... I'm sure I had a pink tie, bright blue ties. They were the colours of the...
9: I had peacocks and... paracletes on my ties, all sorts of weird things on a yellow background.
10: You
9: mate.
10: Were a trendsetter, Jono.
9: I was a wild man.
10: No doubt about you.
9: Talking about wild men, here's a bloke who was a bit wild, turned out to be wild in the end. What old George Michael? But this is when he was still together with Andrew.
10: In Wham!
9: And That at number 32, it was I'm Your Man.
10: And George Michael, he had big hair then.
9: He had big hair, mate. Yes,
10: like big hair.
9: Don't go any further than that, Leroy. Keep it nice.
10: Number 32 on the Top 40 Countdown from 1986. Wow.

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1: It was.
0: And what number were they, Jono?
1: They were...
0: Number 32.
1: They were number 32.
0: From 1986 countdown.
1: And, of course, George went on to be quite big, didn't he, in his own way?
0: He did. He had a huge...
1: Huge career.
0: Yeah, and good artist too. I don't mind old George Michael.
1: Now, one of the reasons that little slider was down a bit, because we're going to hum over the feed, Leroy, So I'm just watching that, mate, so we'll keep that one as we talk. What else was happening in the world? What was happening in the world outside of Australia in 1986?
0: Yeah, all sorts of things going on in 1986. Let's have a look here. What sort of interesting things were going on back there? Well, we had a celebrity wedding.
1: Who?
0: Well, Prince Andrew married Sarah Fergie.
1: Oh, that worked out well, didn't it? That was a big success.
0: We'll just mark that down to the royal family trip, shall we say.
1: What else? We had Reagan as
0: The president of the USA on the day was Rocket Ronnie Reagan.
1: Yeah.
0: Ronald Reagan. He was the president. And at the time, he had a few meetings with the Soviet leader of the day. Can you remember who that was, Jono?
1: Gorbachev, mate.
0: Mikhail Gorbachev.
1: He had that
0: birthmark on his forehead, the red boot.
1: Never stopped him. Yeah.
0: No, never. He seemed to be a good man. They met in Reykjavik, the capital of Iceland, to continue discussions about scaling back their missile arsenals. That were all throughout. But of course, those talks ended in failure. Nothing ever happened. And I guess, Jono,
1: we're living with it.
0: You fast forward 40 years. Has anything changed?
1: Oh, yeah. Well, the price of petrol has gone up a bit. How much would we have been paying for petrol back in 86, mate?
0: Well, you might. It's a very good question.
1: Until 88.
0: This would drive everyone insane. If we look at the price of petrol in the late 80s, or 1986, I've got it written down. His fuel, the cost of unleaded fuel was around 45 to 50 cents a litre. And if you were putting diesel in your truck, the cost of diesel was 35 to 40 cents a litre.
1: Ha! It was cheaper.
0: can you believe it? Mate. 35 to 40 cents a litre of fuel back then.
1: Amazing.
0: But I was just going to go back to Gorbachev for a moment.
1: Yep.
0: He introduced a couple of words to our language. Remember, we all started to learn about glasnost and perestroika.
1: Oh, yeah.
0: How's your Russian, Jono?
1: Oh, very good, mate.
0: Yes. Do you know what they meant?
1: Nah.
0: No.
1: Niet. Of course not. Niet.
0: Well, glasnost meant openness or transparency. He was trying to bring openness. And perestroika meant restructuring. Jono, so I remember quite clearly those words being tossed around, courtesy of Mikhail Gorbachev.
1: Well, we should get ourselves back into...
0: What number are we up to?
1: We're up to number 29, which is... Oh, yeah, sorry, I want it. Sorry, I have hit number 31. Excuse me, mate, we're still in the 30s and 40s. Invisible Touch is Genesis. Sorry for that, folks.

0: Genesis there, who of course back in the 80s were very, very big, and they wrapped up the bottom half of the top 40 from 1986. We are going to kick off the next hour with the list top 40 from 19 from number 30 right through to number 31. We'll be doing that in the hour ahead for you, but right now we are about to head off into Newsland. What's happening in the news? Anything at all, Leroy?
1: News-wise, what's happening in the news?
0: Yeah. Was anything happening in the news back in 86, mate? More importantly,
1: Halley's Comet. Halley's Comet went past in 1986, Jono. Oh. The famous comet made its highly anticipated inner solar system pass, and was the first time since 1910 that we were able to view it with the naked eye. Did you get out there and check out Halley's Comet, Jono?
0: Nah.
1: No.
0: No. Nah.
1: What were you doing when Halley's Comet was flying by?
0: I have no idea, mate. Probably fast asleep.
1: In another world.
0: In another world. Well, we'll get you back to the real world. We will continue our countdown of the top 40 from 1986 as we celebrate our 40 years on air. We actually went to air at, I believe it was 6 a.m. with the Brekkie Show on the 22nd of August in 1986.
1: That's tomorrow. Tomorrow is our actual birthday when we're having the party.
0: Oh, we're going to party down. And I'll be wearing that pink leotard.
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3: It's 3 o'clock. Good afternoon. I'm Madeline McNeil. Federal police have charged a Russian-Australian citizen with attempting to engage in foreign interference. The man's alleged to have provided information about Ukrainian military activities to people he believed were linked to Russian intelligence. The 27-year-old was arrested in Brisbane and will appear before a Queensland court today. AFP Commissioner Chrissy Barrett says it's the first time a Russian-linked individual has been charged with this offence.
4: Foreign interference is an insidious crime, and it has a bigger impact on Australia than what many people realise. Offenders who engage in these crimes can leave our nation vulnerable to security threats.
3: The captain of the Swans AFLW side says the actions of five men's players involved in an incident in Melbourne are not a reflection of the broader club. Lucy McAvoy admits the Sydney club's taken a reputational hit amid ongoing investigations into an alleged sexual assault. She's calling on fans to show their support at the SCG on Sunday when the women's team will play a competitive match at the historic venue for just the second time. The Premier says he's profoundly sorry for any grief he added to the family of a missing hiker through his own miscommunication. Chris Minns incorrectly told a hearing at State Parliament yesterday 18-year-old Lily Hooper had been found alive. Separately, her family was also misinformed and believed she was alive for around 8 to 10 minutes before being told her body had been found. Chris Minns says the protocols around communications will be reviewed.
5: So I think everyone's got to take some responsibility and accountability, including me. But we're committed to doing that, and I'm confident we can avoid it happening again. That's not going to bring a lot of relief to the Hooper family, however, and that's why we're very sorry.
3: Airport safety officials are investigating a fourth safety incident at Sydney Airport in almost as many weeks. Air Services Australia says the potential traffic conflict between two Qantas planes was reported on Tuesday. A flight to Melbourne had been given permission to turn onto a runway where an inbound plane was taxiing. And health advocates say the vast majority of Australians want the government to do more when it comes to sugary drinks. A Food for Health Alliance audit shows some readily available supermarkets contain 2.5 times the daily limit of sugar recommended for good health. The organisation's Jane Martin says the products are too readily available.
6: Sell them everywhere and discount prices heavily together with the marketing, and this drives high consumption that harms Australia's health. We know that people drink around 1.3 billion litres of sugary drinks every year.
3: In finance, the All Ords is down 31 points, one Australian dollar buying 71.4 US cents.
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8: The Seagulls are out to end a six-game losing streak when they take on the Knights tomorrow. Coach Kieran Foran says he's expecting Tom Trbojevic to have a big impact in his return from a hamstring injury.
9: I expect him to be the usual turbo. He, like I said, he's trained well. He's hit all his markers. He's jumping out of the ground. So, yeah, we expect him to hit the ground running, and he's certainly going to bring and add a lot to us.
8: A blow for the Panthers. 5'8" Jack Cogger is facing a suspension of 3 to 4 weeks for a careless high tackle during their win over the Storm. If he takes the early guilty plea, Cogger wouldn't be available until the second week of the finals. In tennis, Carlos Alcaraz will return to play the upcoming US Open after 4 months off court. And the Kookaburras have fought back to secure a 2-2 draw against South Africa at the Men's Hockey World Cup. That's sport. I'm Adam Hawes.
3: 3:04, that's the latest news and sport.
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0: somewhere down around Bolodela at the moment as I speak. Ahead for the weekend, well, tomorrow it will be back to mostly sunny conditions. The showers overnight should ease and we'll be back to about 23 degrees tops, 21 for Sunday with a possible shower, mainly in the latter part of the day, but only about 1 to 5 mil. All that changes for Monday when you go back to 24 degrees and mostly sunny conditions. On Macquarie coastal waters, the forecast for the remainder of today, winds north-northwesterly around 15 to 20 knots. Seas should be 1 to 1.5 metres, dropping back to about a metre by early evening. And the swell today is east-southeasterly at around 1, or below 1 metre, excuse me. Tomorrow, Saturday, you can expect winds to be northwesterly, around 10 to 15 knots, but getting up to 20 knots offshore, and then becoming variable at around 10 knots by early afternoon. Seas tomorrow, about a metre, on a north-northeasterly swell of, again, around 1 metre. That's news, sport and weather for this hour. We'll do it all again for you right here on 101.5 at 4 o'clock.
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0: With Jono and Leroy, where we are counting down. Well, some of us are counting down. Good job, Leroy, because he rapidly pointed out to me as we went to the news that I told you we count down from 30 to 31, which is a pretty big number, isn't it?
5: I think, Jono, I think we've got a way of curing your counting problem.
0: Oh, yeah.
5: Need to take your shoes and socks off so you've got your toes as well to count. That, just relying on your fingers.
0: And you've got the abacus,
5: it's not working.
0: Mate. Mate, you're not very kind to me because you're a guest in this program. You know? There's some rules about all this stuff. Anyway, we are counting down and we're going to get straight back into it because at number 30 in 1986, and we are dealing with the official top 40 of 1986, was this one from the Midnight Oils, Dead Heart.

0: That, of course, was Midnight Oars with A Dead Heart. And at number 29, Leroy?
1: Number 29 in the top 40 from 1986, which we're counting down. A great track, a fun tune. It was Clarence Clemons, the saxophonist from the Springsteen E Street Band, teaming up with Jackson Browne, You're a Friend of Mine.

0: This slow down song is to remind you that you are now entering a school zone and will need to slow down. 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
1: The speed limit around schools is 40 kilometres per hour between 2:30 and 4 p.m. Watch for the 40k signs and slow down. 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
6: Where you listen to the countdown of the top 40 from 1986 with Jono and Leroy. And Leroy at number 28 was Spirit in the Sky, mate, but not as we know it.
7: Spirit in the Sky in disguise, Jono.
6: In disguise, indeed. It was, of course, by Norman Greenbaum, but this is by someone called Doctor and the Medics. We just think it's a cover version, but we won't tell anyone.
7: Must, yeah.
6: Keep it a secret, mate.

0: There you go. Spirit in the Sky, or as Leroy christened it, Spirit in Disguise, because it's kind of all right, but not quite the one that's in my head. I'm singing Norman Greenbaum's
1: version. Norman Greenbaum from, what, 1969, I think. I think that might have been a better version than what we just heard, but that's
0: never
1: all right.
0: Mind. We don't mind. Now, Leroy, can I ask you a personal one, mate? What we were coming to air in 86, this day tomorrow. In 86,
1: it all started this day tomorrow.
0: What were you up to in 86?
1: What was I up to in 1986? Well, I thought, Jono, that I was living the high life.
0: Oh,
1: I really did.
0: Right?
1: I'd only been living in Sydney for 2 years in 1986. I got transferred up from my place of birth in Melbourne.
0: Yep.
1: And there I was, living across the road from the beach at DY. And there I was, an ocean beach I could look at. And of course, in Melbourne, there's no ocean beaches you can see unless you get in a car and drive to them. But there I was, living across the road from the beach in a much better climate than Melbourne. And I was working in the city. I was catching the ferry or the Jetcat to and from Manly into town. I was driving around in a Mitsubishi Scorpion.
0: Oh, luxury.
1: Hey, how about that?
0: Mate.
1: And I was playing music on my Marantz sound system.
0: Excellent.
1: That was the choice of the day, I thought.
0: All right.
1: And for entertainment, I was heading off to see bands in pubs at places like The Venue at the DY Hotel, The Sands at Narrabeen, Avalon Beach RSL, Moby Dicks at Whale Beach. They were the places to go and see.
0: Been to them all, mate. Maybe, because I lived on the beaches too, but a couple of years after you.
1: I might have even been at the same place as you, Jono.
0: Oh, not at the same time, I would have known. Anyway, we will move straight along from here. BB tells us she was there too. There you go. But what we do want to know, listeners out there in lovely listener land, is what you were up to in 86.
1: Why don't you let us know on our text line 0488 387 44 what you were doing in 1986. Send a little story through. Tell us something funny or strange that you got up to in 1986. We would love to hear about it. And of course, if you do send us through what you were doing in 1986, we're going to read it out over the air. So
0: keep
1: be
0: it
1: aware
0: clean.
1: Of that. Yes.
0: All right. Well, we're going to go back to the top 40, and this time we're going into number 27 with a lady who I absolutely love. Another lady with very big hair is, of course, Whitney Houston.
1: The greatest love of all, number 27 in the 1986 Top 40 countdown.
0: And again, we'll go straight into

0: You know, the greatest love of all is, it's when your co-presenter works out how to get rid of the horrible hum that must have been annoying you as much as it's been annoying us. But we're going to go now to number 26, Leroy.
1: Number 26 from the UK, the Pet Shop Boys with their song West End Girls. Number 26 from 1986. That's not Pet Shop Boys.
0: Ooh.
1: Come on, Jono.
0: Would be if we had the right one playing. Sorry, we're flicking between two sources at the moment as we sort out the techie problems. This is West End Girls. Sorry, Leroy.

0: There you go, West End Girls. I'm one of the West End girls that was a big fan, of course, of Pet Shop Boys back then, was Lady Di. We're going to go to this little jingle.
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7: 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Jono,
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7: What comes in at number 25?
0: At number 25, Leroy, it is, of course, Prince. The great song, Kiss.

0: Kiss.
1: Now, that was an invitation, Leroy, but the next song coming up, funny enough, was Lady in Red. In 1986, I was actually living in Ireland. I was watching the sun go down over Galway Bay. This song was pretty big back then over there, you can imagine, because Christopher was Irish.
2: It was you learn something every day, Jono.
1: Every day. 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
3: And happening around your local community over the coming few days. Let's see what's happening. Well, of course, it's markets. It's the weekend. Tuncurry Market's happening tomorrow, Saturday the 22nd, at John Wright Park from 8 until 1. Tea Gardens, Hawk's Nest. 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Now, Sea Changes Op Shop in Manning Street, Tuncurry, are having an end of winter clothing sale. 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Baby clothes on the outdoor rack are only 50 cents. And that's running from Monday to Fridays, 9 to 4, until the 28th of August. On the community front, well, Parkinson's, Manning Great Lakes Parkinson's Support Group meet on the last Monday of every month. And that means the next meeting is Monday, the 24th of August at Club Foster from 1:30 p.m. The Great Lakes Evening View Club Dinner Meeting is also happening on Monday the 24th at 6 p.m. And that's happening at the Sporties in Tuncurry. Everyone's welcome. It's a great way to meet new friends and raise money for the Smith family as well. There's a very useful service, a dementia drop-in service, is being held on Wednesday the 26th at the Foster Civic Centre from 9:30 until 11:30 a.m. Information is freely available for anyone dealing with dementia, and you don't need to make any appointments. You can just rock up and get along. Outdoors over the weekend, well, Great Lakes Pearl Dragons Club, which is, of course, based here in Foster, would like to send a shout-out and best wishes to their team of 28 members travelling to Taiwan next week to compete in the Club Crew World Championship. And here's a nice little thing for your littlies. Playful introduction to art for toddlers and preschoolers, combining stories and hands-on creative activities, is on this coming Thursday, the 27th, from 10:15 until 11:15 a.m. at the Manning Regional Art Gallery. You will need to book for that, and the number is 679557074. 679557074. If you missed any of those and you'd like to get information on those and other events happening over the coming few days, then just jump onto our website, of course, greatlakesfm.org.au, and click on the community information page and you get all the information you need.
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3: Where are you with me, Jono, and of course Leroy, as we count down the top 40 from 1986.
7: And why are we doing that, Jono?
3: Oh, because we're having a party.
7: Having a party?
3: Oh, why are we having a party? Oh, I've got dementia. Oh, I shouldn't joke about that. Why are we doing that? We are doing that because we are celebrating our 40 years on air. And someone who's taken up our option to tell us what they're up to in 46, very strange bloke, a name of Paul. Don't know him from Bar of Soap. Well, you wouldn't want to know him.
7: Sounds dodgy.
3: He's a dodgy bloke, mate. Well, give you some examples. He was 21 in August, 86. Doesn't deserve to be out in the streets, does he? And he was introduced to Mr. Jack Daniels, and he reckons they've been together ever since. We should give him a little number to call. I think it's called AA. Anyway, actually, getting back to the charts, mate, we've got to squeeze them in now. We're running short of time. We need to get through this. What was at number 23?
7: Number 23 on the top 40 countdown from 1986 is Australian band Mental As Anything, Concrete and Clay.
3: Excellent.

That's Mental as Anything and a cover of Concrete and Clay's great song. This is Whitney Houston. How will I know? Well, if I press the button and it sings, hopefully, it'll be Whitney Houston.

0: Great track, still played regularly on my Friday show. Do you like Whitney, mate?
1: I did like Whitney Houston. Yeah, lovely lady.
0: Now, what's next? What's fitting in at number 21?
1: Number 21 on the Top 40 Countdown from 1986, Jono, Paul Simon, You Can Call Me Al.
0: You can call me anything, as long as it's polite.

0: I love that little riff, don't you, Leroy?
1: Oh, Leroy?
0: Leroy. Hey, Lee, we've actually got a little. Ron has phoned and texted in to tell us that in 86 he was 25, just married with a kid, struggling to pay the mortgages. Mate, Ron, isn't it a pleasure to know that things have moved on so well since then, eh? No more struggles, eh, mate? Especially with petrol, the price it is today, eh, Lee? It
2: sounds like the same story from what we're hearing today.
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4: It's 4 o'clock. Good afternoon. I'm Madeline McNeil. The coach of the Sydney Swans says his team is doing everything it can to respect ongoing investigations into an alleged sexual assault at a Melbourne hotel. Men's and women's players are backing the club's sanctions against five players involved in the alleged incident. The coaches and captains of both the men's and women's Swans sides have formally addressed the situation for the first time. Men's head coach Dean Cox admits the crisis has shaken the team.
5: I've spoken to them about their welfare, and that's what I'll always do. I can't ask them any questions or speak to them about what happened that night because it is a police investigation.
6: How are they doing?
5: But as you can imagine, everyone at the football club or everyone in general has had different emotions, and they've gone through all of them.
4: A Russian-Australian dual citizen has been charged with attempting to engage in foreign interference. The man's alleged to have provided information about Ukrainian military activities to people he believed were linked to Russian intelligence. The 27-year-old was arrested in Brisbane. His arrest marks the first time a Russian-linked individual has been charged under new foreign interference laws. The SES and police will conduct a review of a communication failure which saw an 18-year-old missing hiker incorrectly reported as alive. The body of Lily Hooper has now been recovered from dense bushland in Nadai National Park. Police Commissioner Mal Lanyon has apologised and says they will examine communications practices to prevent another misinformation incident.
7: But can I say it's not a time for blame? This is a process issue that we will work through. It's not one person's issue. It's something that we need to work through and make sure we get it right.
4: The federal government says the Liberal Party needs to explain if it will welcome individuals from a secretive Christian group. Members of the Brethren Church reportedly paid far-right figures to harass Labor and Greens candidates at last year's federal election. A parliamentary inquiry is currently examining their behaviour, believed to be part of a push to elect coalition candidates. The church denies it engaged in any undue conduct in the campaign. And the Prime Minister has paid tribute to the importance of talk radio in times of crisis like bushfires and floods. Sydney Station 2GB is celebrating 100 years of broadcasting in the harbour city. Anthony Albanese has told Clinton Maynard radio can deliver life-saving updates.
8: 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And so 2GB have played such an important role for a century.
4: In finance, just before close, the All Ords is down 31 points at 92.67. One Australian dollar buying 71.3 US cents.
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10: West Tigers coach Benji Marshall is demanding his team show fight and pride for the rest of the NRL season. The Tigers have lost 8 games in a row and face a monumental challenge to beat the Roosters on Sunday. Marshall says they have plenty to play for.
11: From our point of view is that all our players get paid pretty good money to do a job that they're lucky to do, and you need to go out and represent that, represent your fans, represent the jersey and have some personal pride.
10: In AFL, the Brisbane Lions welcome back Ty Gallup for tonight's clash with Collingwood at the MCG. The Wallaroos have wrapped up preparations in Auckland for tomorrow's women's rugby test against the Black Ferns. Seven-star Madison Levi is on track to make her debut. In supercars, Kai Allen has topped the timesheets in practice one for the Ipswich Super 440, and Cam Smith has tied for second in the opening round of the LIV Golf season finale in Indianapolis. That's sport. I'm Adam Hawes.
4: 4 past 4, that's news and sport.
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0: And right now we're hovering around 19 degrees. On our way down to a cool overnight around 8. There's still some shower activity and it's heading our way. If you're down the bottom end of our listening area around Bulladilla and below, you're probably experiencing it now. And then top of Taree, if you're around up that way as well, you may be getting the odd sprinkle or two. So ahead for the weekend, well, those showers will continue overnight. But the good news is they will clear tomorrow. Tomorrow is mostly sunny and top temperatures of 23 degrees. 21 for Sunday with a possible shower or two, mainly in the latter half of the day. Experiencing it now. And then top of Taree, if you're around up that way as well, you may be getting the odd sprinkle or two. So ahead for the weekend, well, those showers will continue overnight, but the good news is they will clear tomorrow. Tomorrow is mostly sunny and top temperatures of 23 degrees.

0: 1 to 1.5 metres, expected to drop back to about a metre by early evening, and the swell should be east, southeasterly and below 1 metre. For tomorrow, Saturday, you can expect winds to be northwesterly, 10 to 15 knots, getting up to 20 knots offshore north of Port Macquarie early in the day, and then becoming variable at around 10 knots by afternoon. Seas around a metre, the swell north-northeasterly and below 1 metre. And at just coming up to 4:06, that's news, sport and weather for this hour. We'll give you a further update for us right here on 101.5 at 5.
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0: We're listening to the Top 40 Countdown from 1986, because that is the year, what, Leroy? What happened?
3: The year that Great Lakes FM was officially born, 1986.
0: Which is a good way to kick off the, getting very close, the nitty-gritty stuff now into the Top 20, mate. We're at number 20, which was Bronski Beat.
3: Hit that perfect beat, boy. Hit that perfect beat.

0: We're going over to songs more at my street now. What we've got at number 19, Leroy?
1: Number 19, Cyndi Lauper. And perhaps not the song you thought might be the Cyndi Lauper song. This one
0: I like this.
1: You like this one?
0: Yeah, I like True Colours.
1: Yeah, True Colours, number 19.
0: There we go.

0: They say it's your birthday. Happy birthday to you. Congratulations, Great Lakes FM, on your 40th birthday. 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
10: That's what we play, and good on you, Reggie. Not only did we just play a little tribute back to us, but Reggie's also texted in saying he's enjoying the music. So did Wayno. Thank you, Wayno. Tells me he was a ship's plumber at a Garden Island riding around on a 754 Honda.
11: Oh, magnificent.
10: And he seems to be a complete rat in that bike. Sounds like one of your mates.
11: Wayno, I can tell you, if you owned a Honda 754, so did I. Fantastic. K2, I just love that big old thumper. They were great motorcycles.
10: Yep.
11: Excellent.
10: And for Reno, surprised he survived. I'm sorry you survived. not really. But anyway, he managed to get into every other rock
11: only
10: concert.
11: Only just, I can tell you.
10: Now, it was a big year in many other ways. Big year in the music scene, Reggie. So, Leroy.
11: You can call me Leroy, John.
10: I can call you Leroy. I can call you
11: Al. Too. You
10: can call
11: me
10: Al? Right. Okay, Al.
11: Just don't call me late for dinner. Now, what would you like? What would you want to find out all about music from that year?
10: We're playing You Can Call Me Al, which I just did a moment or two ago, because that album, Graceland, was huge.
11: It was one of the big albums from 1986.
10: What else was cranking out then?
11: Well, some of the people that were big in the music industry from that year, and we'll hear songs from them. We've already heard two songs from Whitney Houston. Of course, she was huge in that time. Michael Jackson was still big in 1986. Lionel Richie, Phil Collins was big then as well.
10: Oh, I love Phil.
11: Madonna.
10: I love Madonna.
11: Yes.
10: Yeah. Only early days, Madonna, not later days, but there you go.
11: Yep, there you go. So, of course, and Great Lakes FM, it was Great Lakes FM born in 1986, and that was probably the biggest event of the whole year, I would think.
10: I would think so, mate.
11: And it's gone on to become the greatest and best little radio station in the whole world.
10: I knew you'd get that in somehow.
11: I had to get that one in.
10: He's such a ham. Anyway, I let him into the studio because it's all a matter of trust, which happens to be at number 18, and it's also the title of this song.
11: Billy Joel.
10: Billy Joel. We'll do it. One.

Great track. I love that one. Billy Joel, unfortunately don't hear so much of him these days. At number 17, of course, was Don't Leave Me, the Communards.

That was number 17 on the Top 40 Countdown from 1986, The Communards, Don't Leave Me This Way. And coming in at number 16, The Bangles, and Just Another Manic Monday.

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5: More countdown from the top 40 of 1986 coming your way with me, Jono, and...
6: Leroy.
5: Yeah, I
6: wonder what song's going to be number one, Jono. Wonder what it's going to... We'll have to just find out.
5: We will not tell anyone. I'll have to kill you if you told anyone. That's it. Anyway, we were talking about the magical artists and songs that were around back then.
6: Yes, indeed.
5: John Farnham, of course, with his great Whispering Jack album. Played everywhere. I was down here the following year in 87. I couldn't find a radio station that wasn't playing almost back to back.
6: Came out in late 86, the Whispering Jack album, and that was it was one of the biggest albums ever released by an Australian artist, of course. And other Australian music related celebrities at the time, Michael Hutchence in front of INXS. We've mentioned John Farnham. Kylie was just starting to make her debut. But she was teamed up with Jason Donovan on, of course, Neighbours at the time, one of the big TV shows.
5: And which, of course, was aired in Ireland as well, mate. It was part of my simulation programme. I had to watch Neighbours and Country Practice.
6: Well, it's good to know that we've exported some culture, Jono.
5: Oh, a bit of culture, mate. Culture ran right at me.
6: And speaking of television and that sort of thing, what was happening? Well, The Flying Doctors debuted, that TV series. That debuted in 1986. And A Country Practice was also a big show, as you just mentioned. Yeah. Now, two names that were big on Australian TV. I'll mention one male and one female.
5: Yep.
6: The male that pretty much dominated all television interviews, Ray Martin, of course. Of course,
5: Ray Martin.
6: One of the original 60 Minutes crew.
5: Yep.
6: And the lady, the beautiful, the stunning Yana Vent.
5: Thank God you picked her. I loved Yana Vent.
6: She was a beautiful lady.
5: Yeah, was she? Yeah. SBS. Good old SBS.
6: Yes.
5: Yeah. Mate, we've got to get back to banging in some songs as we won't get there. We've done Manic Monday. It's time for this bloke.
6: Number 15 on the top 40 countdown from August 1986.
5: Dancing on the Ceiling.
6: Lionel Richie.
5: Indeed.
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0: strange concept that was, wasn't it? Hey, dancing on the ceiling, Leroy. How you managed to do that? Anyway, we were talking, or you were, at length about, of course, John Farnham and his massive impact. And it wasn't just here, but John did travel quite well. Not so much in the States, I don't think, although he's widely recognised by a lot of very significant artists over there. His fantastic voice.
1: Yes, I've got family in Chicago, and they had kind of heard the You're the Voice song, but weren't that familiar with it. But I think anyone who heard him did recognise he's got a brilliant voice.
0: And we're going to go and just check that out right now, because that was at number
1: 14.
0: Indeed.
1: John Farnham, You're the Voice.

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7: Yeah, well, it's always a lie because it is going to stop. Mate, we've got about 15 minutes to cram in. We've got to get up to number 11. We'll come to those in a moment. Just going back to our conversation from earlier, I mean, obviously the other thing that was, we mentioned, we touched on MTV, was everywhere and dominated the airways, the conversations. Of course, people glued to it. In our place, it was a Sunday afternoon thing. Dallas was also still running, and it's the year they resurrected. They brought the resurrection back. Oh. Resurrection Shuffle, don't get it wrong, it's not a song. They resurrected that character Bobby. They called him off for a year and they brought him back. Never understood that one, mate. Never understood that.
13: No, I can't say I was a big Dallas watcher, but
7: no,
13: I did.
7: My mum was.
13: I do remember J.R. Ewing and that sort
7: of
13: thing.
7: Yeah, well, I was allowed to speak. I went into my mum's place when that was on. Oh, dear, oh, dear. What else was happening that year, mate, in the era of entertainment, movies, music, and all that good stuff?
13: Yes, insofar as movies, and the biggest movies of 1986, Platoon was one of the big ones. It won an Academy Award. Top Gun,
7: yes,
13: Jono, with Tom Cruise. I feel the need for speed was the line out of Top Gun.
7: I love it, wouldn't it? You wouldn't be able to say that now without having the drug squad on your doorstep.
13: Aliens.
7: Oh, yeah. Yeah,
13: that was about there. And what about I'll say the line, you guess the movie, Jono.
7: Yeah, go on.
13: This is a knife.
7: It's not a knife. This is a knife.
13: Crocodile Dundee.
7: Right the slate anywhere,
13: from 1986,
7: mate.
13: Indeed. And The Karate Kid 2 was another big movie from 1986.
7: Oh, fantastic. Every one of them. Mate, we got to crack on. I'm stuck with you. So this is a song for you, Leroy. It's Huey Lewis.
13: Number 13. Unlucky for some. I'm stuck with you. Oh. That's unlucky.
7: Oh, you are lucky, boy. You don't know just how good it is, mate.

And coming in at number 12, it's a great track by Dionne Warwick and a whole bunch of people. That's what friends were for. How come I got stuck with you and she had all those friends to help her out? What did I do wrong in this life? Anyway, we're going to play. Let's listen to Dionne and friends.

0: Yeah, that's what friends for. And taking the wee aside, Leroy, always a pleasure to have you in the studio, mate.
1: Indeed.
0: Thank you for taking the time out to share with us and our listeners the top 40 from the very year we was born. Well, not me, not you, the radio station.
1: Well, that's what friends are for, Joe.
0: That's what friends are for. Well, we will go out with number 11, Leroy, which was?
1: It was From Starship, We Built This City, number 11 in the top 40 countdown of August 1986.
0: Means we've got up to number 10. Oh, top 10.
1: Exciting.
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1: It's 5 o'clock. Good afternoon. I'm Madeline McNeil. The state government and emergency services officials are promising a thorough investigation into communications practices following the discovery of a missing hiker's body. When SES crews located Lily Hooper in dense bushland yesterday, her family, media outlets and even the Premier were initially advised the 18-year-old was alive. Within minutes, elation turned to anguish when it was confirmed a body had been found. SES Commissioner Mike Wassing has told Clinton Maynard an investigation is underway.
2: I want to apologise as a collective for the matters that occurred in terms of that misinformation that was difficult at any time, but particularly magnified that obviously for the family, and we're working with police with respect to making sure that that doesn't occur again.
1: A Perth man has appeared in court accused of threatening to murder One Nation leader Pauline Hanson. The 47-year-old was last month charged with two counts of using a carriage service to make a threat. The man allegedly said in a Facebook post he would hunt down and kill Miss Hanson. The accused represented himself in court and has indicated he will plead guilty. The captain of the Swans AFLW side says the actions of five men's players involved in an incident in Melbourne are not a reflection of the broader club. Lucy McAvoy says her team supports the club's decision to sanction those involved, with all five stood down for the rest of the AFL season. The Sydney women's captain says rebuilding a safe, respectful culture will be a shared responsibility.
3: There's no doubt that the club has taken a reputational hit this week. And we'll do whatever we can as a club in both programs to make sure we build back the trust and respect of our members and fans and the community more broadly.
1: Catholic Schools New South Wales Chief Executive Dallas McInerney has been removed from his role following his appearance before the Independent Commission Against Corruption. Staff were informed of the decision this morning. McInerney had led the organisation for nearly a decade. And a popular car manufacturer is being taken to court, accused of failing to give independent mechanics access to important diagnostics tools. The ACCC claims Subaru has been breaching a scheme designed to promote competition between car repairers. Commissioner Luke Woodward says they're seeking declarations, penalties and costs in the federal court.
4: It was meant to make it available on an equal basis to what it provided to its authorised dealers, and that would mean that Subaru owners could choose which repairer they wanted to use. We say it didn't do that. Those failures at Subaru actually continued for several years, so that's why we've taken the matter to court.
1: In finance, the All Ords has closed down 28 points at 92.69. One Australian dollar is buying 71.4 US cents.
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6: Rabbitohs coach Wayne Bennett has confirmed Latrell Mitchell won't play tomorrow night against the Warriors. Mitchell had been named on an extended bench to return from injury, but Bennett says his star centre agreed he's not quite ready.
7: He trained pretty well, but just probably needs another week, so we took the cautious approach and give him another week. Yeah, no, it's his decision. He knows his body.
6: Round 25 continues next hour. The Raiders hosting the Broncos in supercars, and Brody Kostecki has topped the timesheets in practice two for the Ipswich Super 440. Kai Allen was fastest in P1. And former Australian all-rounder Moses Henriquez has smashed a stunning century for his new nation of Portugal. He smashed 111 from just 51 balls to lead his side to a crushing win over Czechia in a T20 World Cup qualifier in Finland. That's sport. I'm Adam Hawes.
1: 4 past 5. That's the latest news and sport.
8: To be sure, there's a wee pot of gold at the Tuncurry Foster Jockey Club.
9: 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Prizes for the best dressed in green. 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
11: And right now, we're cooling out a little to around about 18 and a half. It is pretty cloudy out there, and certainly now we're starting seeing a fair amount of shower activity right across the region, and I think it's going to stay that way overnight. So let's see what's ahead for the weekend. Well, tomorrow those showers should ease and clear overnight into a fairly sunny day tomorrow. The odd shower or two, but nothing to worry you, and mostly sunny conditions up to about 23 degrees. 21 for Sunday, with a bit of shower activity, seems to be building from about late morning onwards, but not too significant rain, about 5 mil. That should disappear more or less by the start of your working week on Monday, when temperatures should get back up to 24 degrees. On the coastal waters, the forecast for tomorrow, Saturday, the 22nd of August, is for winds to be northwesterly, 10 to 15 knots, but reaching up to 20 knots offshore, and then becoming variable to around 10 knots by early afternoon. Seas tomorrow, round about a metre, on a northeasterly swell of below a metre. For Sunday, you can expect winds to be southeasterly, 10 to 15 knots, before turning east and northeasterly during the afternoon. Seas should be below 1 metre, and the swell southerly at around a metre, expected to increase about 1.5 metres during the afternoon or evening. There you go, and becoming variable to around 10 knots by early afternoon. Seas tomorrow, round about a metre, on a northeasterly swell of below a metre. For Sunday, you can expect winds to be southeasterly, 10 to 15 knots, before turning east and northeasterly during the afternoon. Seas should be below 1.

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3: With Leroy and Jono, because we're remashing their top 40 formats from years and years ago back in the 80s. They were really big, Leroy.
4: They were, and I love that jingle from Take 40 Australia. Yeah, great, brings back great memories of when that countdown, and there was Casey Kasem in the US that had his top 40 countdown as well.
3: Yep.
4: They were fantastic.
3: And it was great. You listen every week to find out what was where the movers and shakers were, what was up and what was down.
4: Yes.
3: Ooh, mate, we better crack on, because we're at number 10.
4: Number 10. I've got
3: an... Ooh, we're the top 10, mate.
4: Well, there we are. We have moved into the top 10 from August 1986. And, Jono, I have a confession.
3: Yeah?
4: I've got an addiction.
3: Have you? Tell me about it. When we're off air, mate.
4: I'm addicted to love.
3: Oh, aren't we all? Great Robert. Song. I love this. And the ladies who used to do the video. Oh,
4: yes.
3: My giddy-up.
4: Robert Palmer.

0: Six, August 86, nine.
1: Nine and nine.
0: In the 1986 yep. August countdown, top 40. And this is the material girl herself. It's Madonna and Papa Don't Preach.

0: Ah, oh, great track. And you've got a great track lined up. At what number is this one, Leroy?
1: Well,
0: keep us up to date.
1: Yes, we're up to number nine in the 1980

0: Yeah, great track there. Cracking in at, what was that, number 9. Leroy, we got to crack on, mate. We got to get some songs in.
1: Get going, Jono, get
0: going.
1: We've
0: got eight to go. Well, we should say a very quick welcome to our listeners up there in Northern Hemisphere. I've been very neglectful of them, but we've been kind of busy here cracking through these top 40s and catching up with the events of 1986, apart from, of course, the debut of this great little radio station here, which now is an international radio station, courtesy of all that good WWW stuff.
1: And is the next song on the countdown, Jono? Ooh, is he, in fact, an Irish performer?
0: He is. Fergal Sharkey.
1: Aye.
0: There you go. That's as good as it gets. We're going to play you this right now.
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8: Hey guys, it's Bailey here, and you may remember me from Friday nights on Great Lakes FM. I even did Thursday nights for a little while. And for a good 4 or 5 years, Great Lakes FM played a pivotal role in my radio career, and now I'm working for the biggest radio network in Australia. I just wanted to say a massive congratulations on 40 years of broadcasting. I remember the year 1986 really well. Nah, not really, but in all seriousness, for 40 years, you've been there during some of the biggest events and most challenging times when all we feel like is that local voice that we can trust. You've been there for all of it. You've been spinning some great tunes for 4 decades as well, and I feel really privileged to have been able to share my love of music with you listening for the best part of 4 or 5 years as well. So again, congratulations on 40 years, and here's to another 40.
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0: Yes, indeed, and that's what we've been doing for the past 40 years. And we're going to keep it going now. As we said just before the break there, we're going to go to Fergal Sharkey. Because a good heart is pretty hard to find, isn't it?

0: Oh, ain't that the truth? There you go. Fagel Sharky there with a good heart.
1: Goodness me.
0: Oh, no. Get out of yourself. Now, we were going to play number 7 on the charts, but you threw a wobbly because it was Living Doll, Cliff Richard and...
1: And the Young Ones.
0: Yeah, what's wrong with that, mate? Best song ever.
1: It was the worst song from 1980. Worst song from the 80s.
0: So I've allowed you to exercise a little bit of discretionary thing because he made the trouble to come here. He got dressed for it. No, got out of his jammies, so pretty good. What we're going to play instead of that, because they didn't appear, despite we would put money on this, who was not in the top 40 in 1986?
1: Well, they are in our top 40 in 1986. Mate, yeah. Australia's greatest band. In Excess, Jono.
0: In Excess. And what's the song we picked?
1: It's off the Listen Like Thieves album. It's called Kiss the Dirt.
0: And we're going to play that for you right now.

0: And we've got to crack on. I'm sorry to do that because I like that track very much. But we've got to get a bit of Berlin in there, which is from one of those movies you were recounting earlier. Because this is Berlin with Take My Breath at number six.
1: From the Top Gun movie.
0: From the Top Gun movie, indeed.

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5: I'm Doug Hodges and this is the local news. A 27-year-old self-employed power washer who breached an apprehended domestic violence order within hours of his arrest has been spared a jail sentence. Jacob Frank Golby of Smiths Lake appeared in Foster Local Court before Judge Alison Hawkins for common assault, stalking and contravening an ADVO following an incident in late January. According to police documents tendered to the court, Golby entered a house after consuming alcohol and started an argument with the resident. The confrontation escalated into verbal and physical abuse before the victim left the house and police were contacted. Documents said Golby was questioned, arrested and taken to Foster Police Station, where he was granted conditional bail and an ADVO. However, shortly after his release, Golby breached the order by sending the victim multiple text messages over 6 days. Golby was given a 2-year community correction order, ordered to complete 80 hours of community service and participate in an anger management and alcohol program. He was also placed on a 2-year ADVO and ordered to pay a total of $1,600 in fines. A Coomber Park man has avoided jail following a high-speed police pursuit along the Pacific Highway, which ended in a crash on the Lakes Way. Logan Jack Guthrie appeared before Judge Alison Hawkins at Foster Local Court on Friday, August 7, pleading guilty to failing to stop during a police pursuit and driving dangerously. The court heard that on June 24, police attempted to stop Guthrie's blue Mitsubishi Triton for a registration check near the BP service station in Bulladela. Court documents revealed the vehicle's New South Wales registration had been cancelled on March 30. Instead of pulling over, Guthrie sped away, reaching speeds of up to 120 kilometres per hour along the Pacific Highway. The chase came to an end shortly after turning onto the Lakes Way, where the vehicle failed to negotiate a bend and crashed down an embankment. Guthrie and a female passenger managed to climb out of the wreckage uninjured. The documents stated that while the roadside breath test returned a negative result for alcohol, Guthrie later admitted to officers he had taken about 10 MDMA tablets and smoked cannabis throughout the evening. Ms. Hawkins sentenced Guthrie to 100 hours of community service, disqualified him from driving for 6 months, and imposed a $600 fine. And finally, it was a weekend of mixed fortunes on the field for Southern United Football Club, highlighted by dominant performances from the men's conference and reserve grades, while the first grade men and women's team suffered narrow 1-0 defeats. The conference side continued their rich vein of late season form with an emphatic 3-0 victory. Meanwhile, reserve grades secured a vital 2-0 win to keep their push for a top three finish firmly on track. In first grade, the Ospreys fought out a grueling tight contest, ultimately falling just short in a 1-0 defeat. It was a tough afternoon at home for the women's side, going down 1-0. I'm Doug Hodges, and this is Great Lakes FM local news.
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7: Hey there, Great Lakes FM. Crazy Dave from the Rock Shed here. These days coming to you from south of the border, down Mexico way. Just wanted to jump on here and say happy birthday, 40 years. Wow, 40 years. Great Lakes FM obviously gave me a start in radio. I made some good friends there. Other than that, John Healy fella, he's a bit dodgy. But you know, the rest of them, great crew, really, really good crew. And I very much love the fact that I was able to start doing radio in Great Lakes all those years ago, 10 years ago, more than 10 years ago, in fact. Anyway, happy birthday and keep on rocking. Crazy Dave, signing off. Peace, love, rock and roll. Just be nice to each other. Ciao.
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8: Were you with Jono and Leroy counting down the top 40 from 1986?
9: August in 1986, and we're into the last five, Jono.
8: The last five, mate, counting it down.
9: We are indeed. Mm. Excellent. A couple of little things that happened in the 80s. We're remembering the 80s. Just a quick one here, Jono.
8: Quickies.
9: Mike Tyson.
8: Oh, yeah.
9: That fearsome boxer. He was the youngest ever heavyweight champion at just under 20 years old. And can you imagine getting in a ring with Mike Tyson, Jono?
8: No.
9: What a terrifying experience. You know, it's a fearsome sight.
8: I can imagine. Hulking brute.
9: Would it be as fearsome as seeing you on the beach in your Speedos, Jono?
8: Not quite, but then I wouldn't expect you to be that quite interested in that, mate. I would hope not, anyway.
9: What's number five, Jono?
8: Number five was Wawa Nay.
9: Sydney band.
8: With a bit of simulation. I've been simulated, mate. I'm fully Australian now.

0: Well, mate, if a little band, Wawane, wasn't it? Was enough to give you a bit of stimulation, given your particular gender, mate, I think this little outfit would have given you some stimulation.
1: Bananarama.
0: Yeah, mate.
1: Yep. They were a great band from that time of the century.
0: Yeah.
1: During the 80s.
0: And the song is?
1: Venus.
0: Venus. Oh, come on, number people. I love this. Here we go with Venus.
1: Number four.
0: We're at number four. Woohoo!

0: 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Maybe, maybe not. Before spending thousands getting your property market ready, talk to Pacific Coast Property Network. We'll tell you what buyers are actually looking for. And yes, we'll probably notice the door. Call 6555 2000. 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
7: And as I think you've probably worked out for yourselves by now, we've been doing that for 40 years. Now, I know it's only tomorrow. Most stickers are gone, but I do know that if you really want to crack along and join us tomorrow night from about 6:30 onwards, you may not get it seated at the table, but there's going to be standing room and plenty of opportunity to get in and enjoy the entertainment. You can have a bit of a giggle at Leroy because he's going to be dressed up. So, I'll be, of course, a star, but where are you going now? I'm not going to tell you.
8: I want to keep it a bit of a secret.
7: Me too.
8: I'm going to be out of a movie. Mine's got a movie theme to it. Costume, my 80s costume.
7: It's scary. Yes. I think of some of the 80s movies I've seen. Anyway, go on. So what else are we going, mate? We better start to get this right. We're down to the top three, Leroy.
8: Last three songs. What else have we got from the 80s? What about some food that was around, popular food in the 80s? How about a serve of apricot chicken, Jono?
7: Almost up there with the old prawn cocktail, mate, wasn't it? Oh, that was a bit of a hangover from the 70s, wasn't it, I guess?
8: Apricot chicken. Yeah. Now, also popular in restaurants and things were blackened fish. They had the spices.
7: Oh, I remember that.
8: Blackened fish and blackened steaks. Yeah. Delicious, like a Cajun style.
7: Yes.
8: And Thai restaurants made their first appearance in the 1986, and now, of course, they're on every street corner.
7: And thank God they came.
8: Yes,
7: indeed.
8: We've
7: got some good food now, thanks to our Thai friends who came over.
8: Absolutely. No, great introduction to the cuisine. And it was the start of the coffee culture. Cappuccinos made their first appearance in shops and things and kicked off this whole coffee culture that we've got today.
7: I've got a few Italian and Greek friends who'd probably argue with me. They've been doing that since the early 50s. You only caught up with them late.
8: But we do it better.
7: Newseps. Bugger. Anyway, we are back. This is number three, Leroy.
8: This is number three from the artist Samantha Fox.
7: Foxy lady.
8: And I've got to say the name of the title of the... The title of the song.
7: Go and say it.
8: But it's not about you, Jono.
7: Yeah,
8: it's called Touch Me, I Want Your Body.
7: Don't they all?

0: Now, you are going to promise to keep yourself in that chair and keep your hands off my body, aren't you, Leroy? Because
1: I can promise you, John, I'm not going to come anywhere near you.
0: Good. We're relieved about that. Let me tell you, we are number two. What is number two, Leroy?
1: Well, Jono, when the tough get going, Jono's nowhere to be seen.
0: Look, if you're going to mess around with it, get it right. Eh? When the going gets tough, and we have got tough. We have got going. We have done the job. We are now within a ball's roar.
1: We are indeed.
0: Of being number one.
1: We are. Billy Ocean, this is number two on the top 40 countdown from 1986. When the going gets tough.
0: We got going.
1: Tough get going.
0: Yeah, that's mate. Good one.

0: Well, we got to get going. Guns got it's tough, mate. We got to keep going because we got number one coming up. Shall we start?
1: This next song was number one in August 1986.
0: And would you, do you reckon they would recognise what this song was? I took money from some of our other presenters earlier when I was coming in. No one picked it. No one would have picked it.
1: I wouldn't have picked it either. I'm in a little bit of way, I'm kind of shocked, but nonetheless, it is a huge name who sings this song.
0: Yes, it is. It is Diana Ross. It is.
1: Chain Reaction, number one.
0: It's number one. We're going to play out with that. Thank you all for listening.
1: It's been grouse, Jono. Been grouse. There's an 80s saying.
0: You were just waiting all night to get that in, weren't you, mate?
1: And I'm finding you kind of spunky.
0: Oh, that's another there one from back then. Yes. Carly Minogue was spunky, wasn't she?
1: She was spunky, yes.
0: Who else was spunky?
1: Yarn Event was spunky.
0: Oh, Yarn Event would be spunky. Anyway, we're going to leave you and love you. We're going to have a party tomorrow.
1: We are going to rack off now.
0: Thank you all for your company. Catch you all next time. I'll be back in the normal spot. So will he on Tuesday, Arvo.
1: Indeed. See you then.
0: See you then.
1: Been good fun. 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
1: It's 6 o'clock. Good evening, I'm Madeline McNeil. The Sydney Swans are hoping to regain the respect of a nation as the club navigates an alleged sexual assault case involving its players. Toby Goff reports.
2: Head coach Dean Cox and captain Callum Mills have formally addressed the situation for the first time, issuing an apology to all women. Investigations into an alleged sexual assault at a Melbourne hotel are ongoing and no charges have been laid. Coach Cox says there's no denying the club's culture has been damaged.
3: We've got a lot of work to do. We have a lot of work to do for our football community and for the community in general.
2: Both men's and women's players are backing sanctions against those involved. Swans AFLW captain Lucy McAvoy adding her team has felt incredibly supported as the squad navigates this dark chapter. Toby Goff, Sydney.
1: Locals in Lily Hooper's hometown of Oakdale are coming together to honour the 18-year-old after her body was found in dense bushland after an eight-day search. Lily's body has been retrieved from the Natai National Park. Community members are being invited to leave flowers, lights and other tributes for Lily at a local park tonight and over the weekend. A Russian-Australian dual citizen has faced court, charged with attempting to engage in foreign interference. The 27-year-old allegedly travelled to Ukraine to spy on its military with the intention to cipher information back to Russia. AFP Commissioner Chrissy Barrett says the man's alleged offending occurred in Australia and overseas.
4: We will allege the 27-year-old man sought to provide information about Ukrainian military activities to individuals he believed were linked to Russian intelligence services.
1: Airport safety officials are investigating a fourth runway incident at Sydney Airport in as many weeks. Air Services Australia says a potential traffic conflict between two Qantas planes was reported on Tuesday. The opposition says allegations of intimidation by a Christian group during last year's federal election should be investigated. Members of the Brethren Church reportedly paid far-right figures to harass Labor and Greens candidates. A parliamentary inquiry is examining their behaviour, which is reportedly part of a push to elect coalition candidates. Deputy Liberal leader Jane Hume claims she didn't witness any of this conduct.
5: I didn't realise that cash was paid to hecklers, and if that's the case, well, then it should be unpacked. It's happened at an election. It is unacceptable, but to be honest, I didn't see that behaviour on a single booth that I was on.
1: And the Catholic Schools New South Wales boss, Dallas McInerney, has been removed from his role following his appearance before the Independent Commission Against Corruption. In finance, the All Ords closed down 28 points, one Australian dollar buying 71 US cents.
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1: Round 25 of the NRL is continuing in Canberra at the renamed Papa's House. Retiring Raiders legend Josh Papali is playing the final home game of his career against the Broncos. The match has just kicked off. The later game sees the Eels taking in the Dolphins at Suncorp Stadium. Parramatta coach Jason Ryle says his side must take their chances.
7: They're a dangerous footy team, but at the same time they do have parts of their game where, you know, if you complete high and give yourself an opportunity, there's opportunities there to score.
1: Swans captain Callum Mills is pleading with supporters to still turn up to support the club on Sunday. For the first time in history, the women's and men's teams will play a doubleheader at the SCG. And the Wallaroos have wrapped up preparations for tomorrow's women's rugby test against the Black Ferns, Australia's never beaten New Zealand team. That's news and sport.
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10: Right now we're on 17 degrees. It'll drop down to about 12 overnight, so not too cold. There's plenty of shower activities right across the area still at the moment, likely to remain with you overnight. Into tomorrow, which will be mostly sunny, tops of 23 degrees, 21 on Sunday, with now a slightly more increased risk of showers across the day, but they're fairly light. And then on Monday, you're back to mostly sunny conditions and tops of 24 degrees. Out on the coastal waters, the forecast for tomorrow, winds should be northwesterly, 10 to 15 knots, but getting up to 20 knots offshore, and then becoming variable around 10 knots by early afternoon. Seas about 1 metre, and the swell north-northeasterly and below a metre. For Sunday, winds should be southeasterly, 10 to 15 knots, and then turning east-northeasterly during the afternoon. Seas below 1 metre on a southerly swell, again around about a metre. That should increase to about 1.5 metres during the afternoon.
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10: And no Matt with you this evening. I'm just filling in for a moment or two because Ian has let us know he's filling in for Matt, but he is delayed. He'll be with you in about 15 to 20 minutes. But in the meantime, we've lined up a few songs for you to look after you, keep you entertained. Ian will be with you in about 20 minutes' time. So you stick around. We've got plenty more great music to keep you entertained, right?

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3: 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Okay, here's the Gig Guide, guys, for tonight, Friday the 21st. Cart Adult today is playing at the Sporties in Tuncurry. They kicked off at 6 o'clock. Mitch Burgess, you'll find at the Flow Bar in Old Bar. He's kicking off right now, half past six. The Goodfellas, you'll find them at the Tanks in Club Foster. They start at 8. The Black Star Rock Duo are at Manning River Hotel in Taree. They start at 8.30. And Supercell will be at Old Bar Tavern, commencing at 9. For tomorrow night, Saturday the 22nd, Companies of Voices, you'll find them at Tuncurry Memorial Hall. They kick off at 6 o'clock. Dean Weston will be playing at Sporties in Tuncurry, starting at 5.30. Jimmy Moore will be at Halliday's Point Tavern, commencing at 7.30. And the Traps, they'll be at Great Lakes FM 40th birthday party over at the Bolo in Tuncurry there, starting at 7.30. Slam Tango, you'll find at the Tanks in Club Foster, starting at 8 o'clock. Cranky Duck are at Harrington Hotel from 8.30 onwards. The Vault will be playing at Manning River Hotel in Taree, commencing at 8.30pm. And Snakebite will be at Old Bar Tavern. They kick off at 9. For Sunday the 23rd of August, Luke will be at Flow Bar Old Bar from 12.30. Peter Ball will be at the Manning River Hotel at 1 o'clock. Boney Rivers is at Old Bar Tavern, also at 1 o'clock. JB's Afternoon of Country will be at Bulladilla Bowling Club, commencing at 1.30. The OP Throwdowns, you'll find them at Cranback Hotel. They kick off at 3 o'clock. Dean Weston is at the Tanks in Club Foster, commencing at 4.30. And Slam Tango is at Sporties in Tuncurry from 4.30. That concludes the Gig Guide. The Gig Guide has been put together and compiled in a contribution from Nathan at 2Bob Radio. Okay, the time now is 27 and a half minutes to 7 o'clock here on 101.5 Great Lakes FM. Yes, we just finished that last bracket off with a little song from a gentleman, Patrick James, from up at Port Macquarie. He's a port boy with a song called California Song. He's a pretty good regular local artist, that gentleman. I'd just like to thank Leroy and Jono and Leroy. It was Jono's program, but Leroy contributed a reasonable amount to it as well. They put together a great show. No, they go together like chalk and cheese. No, they don't. They go together very well. They're in harmony, those blokes. And, you know, they put the greatest hits of August 1986, they put it together so well. All right, let's kick on. We've got a beautiful song here from Russell Morris. It's called Is There Anybody Out There?

Yes, that was Russell Morris from his Black and Blue Heart album. That was released in 2019. Okay, I've got a request right in front of me. I just turned up out of the blue. Thank you very much. It's from Pete next door. Pete would like Frank Zappa, Joe's Garage. Here it is.

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1: Okay, let's have a look here. Lost and Found. Oh, how's that, eh? We've got nothing lost, nothing found, so it's we've drawn evens there. It's all good. Look, if you happen to lose anything or find anything, all you have to do to get it up over the airwaves or get it back to its rightful owner is to contact us. That's email us at info@greatlakesfm.org.au, or you can call our lovely ladies at our offices here between 10 and 2 p.m. Monday to Friday. The number to phone is 655-8433. That's 655-8433. And they'll only be too happy to take down any necessary information to get the thing resolved. So how good is that, eh? What a wonderful thing to have in this area. The time now is 13 minutes past 7 o'clock here on 101.5 Great Lakes FM. My name's Ian Elliott. I apologise for being late here today, but hey, we're here now, and we're here till 10 o'clock, so let's sit back and enjoy. This next track is a song by JJ Carl. It's called Guitar Man.

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You mind? Just put it in that Marshall.

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4: Good evening, I'm Jack Fenwick. The Sydney Swans coach and captain have issued an apology to all women, describing their shock over the allegations which have engulfed the club. An exotic dancer who claims she was sexually assaulted after being hired by Swans players at a hotel has spoken out, saying all she cares about is justice. Five players have been stood down for breaching club standards and a police investigation in Victoria is ongoing. Coach Dean Cox says they're going to do all they can to earn back the trust of the community.
5: We understand as leaders we need to lead that culture, but what we are going to do is we back ourselves in, we're going to move forward and we're going to strive as strongly as we possibly can to repay the faith.
4: Ukraine says it's not surprised a dual Russian-Australian citizen has been charged with foreign interference. A 27-year-old man allegedly handed over Ukrainian defence intelligence to people he believed had ties to the Kremlin. The Victorian resident was arrested in Brisbane overnight and has appeared before a Queensland court. Ukrainian ambassador Vasil Miroshenko has told News 24 Russia is desperate to win its conflict with his country.
6: What we are seeing, it's war, and Russia has been waging this war for over 4 years. So apparently Ukraine is a target for Russian intelligence and they're trying to get information in any possible way. So I'm not surprised about this story.
4: The federal government says the Liberal Party needs to explain if it will welcome individuals from a secretive Christian group. Members of the Brethren Church reportedly paid far-right figures to harass Labor and Greens candidates at last year's federal election. A parliamentary inquiry is currently examining their behaviour, believed to be part of a push to elect coalition candidates. The church denies it engaged in any undue conduct in the campaign. The Nationals leader has revealed he would happily welcome Barnaby Joyce back to the party. Mr. Joyce, a former Nationals leader, defected to One Nation in December. Matt Canavan says Mr. Joyce is a National at heart.
7: Yeah, I'd love to have Barnaby back. I mean, that's up to him. I think there's a lot of people that have drifted away in recent years, and yeah, we need to unite here. As I say, I think the primary goal here should be getting rid of this government.
4: And a Brisbane man is the latest to be charged as part of an ongoing investigation into Australia's largest cocaine seizure. Officers executed the search warrant at a Kangaroo Point home yesterday, where they allegedly seized $80,000 in cash and electronic devices, almost 3 tonnes of cocaine and 142 kilograms of methamphetamine have been seized as part of the ongoing operation. In finance, one Australian dollar is buying 71.5 US cents.
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4: Tonight, Collingwood take on the Lions at the MCG. The Pies can technically finish as high as sixth on the ladder with a big win tonight and results going their way, while a win for Brisbane should see them secure third on the ladder. Jeremy Howe and Steel signed bottom return for Collingwood in place of Isaac Quaynor and Noah Howes, while for Brisbane, Ty Gallup returns for Daniel Annabelle. There's two games in the NRL this evening, with the Raiders taking on the Broncos, followed by the Dolphins playing Parramatta. There's no shortage of motivation for the Dolphins. The Finns will celebrate Serwin Cobbo's 100th NRL game and what could be Ray Stone's last appearance at home before retirement. And in supercars, Brody Kostecki has topped the timesheets in practice two for the Ipswich Super 440. Kai Allen was fastest in P1. That's the latest news and sport.
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12: Yes, let's have a look at the local weather. It's currently 16.6 degrees outside at Taree Airport. You can expect the temperature to get down around the Great Lakes area here to 11 tonight. There's light south-southeasterly winds blowing at about 1 kilometre per hour. For tomorrow, Saturday the 22nd of August, we'll have intermittent cloud, a mostly sunny day and a maximum temperature of 23 degrees and a night temperature of 10. You can expect light west-northwesterly winds in the morning below 10 kilometres an hour, dropping out around noon and then redirecting to the east-northeast and building slightly during the afternoon and into the night. Sunday we'll have cloud increasing during the morning, although there'll also be possible showers, and a temperature 21 degrees, and a mostly sunny Monday and Tuesday with showers returning on Wednesday. Let's now have a look at the Macquarie Coastal Waters forecast. That's between Smoky Cape up at Southwest Rocks and Sugarloaf Point down here at Searle Rocks. For the remainder of today, winds are northerly up to 20 knots out there on the ocean. Seas around 1 metre and the swell northeast to southeast around 1 metre. For tomorrow, Saturday the 22nd of August on the ocean, winds will be northwesterly up to 15 knots, reaching up to 20 knots offshore north of Port Macquarie early in the morning. Winds will then become variable around about 10 knots in the early afternoon. Seas around 1 metre, swell north to northeasterly below 1 metre, and the weather partly cloudy with 60% chance of showers and the chance of a thunderstorm. For Sunday out on the Macquarie coastal waters, winds will be south to southeasterly up to 15 knots, turning east to northeasterly in the late morning and afternoon. Seas below 1 metre, the swell southerly below 1 metre, increasing up to 1.5 metres during the morning, then increasing further up to 2 metres during the afternoon. The weather for Sunday out on the ocean, partly cloudy, 60% chance of showers, a chance of a thunderstorm offshore north of Port Macquarie. Okay, let's have a look at the sunrise and sunset times for the east coast of Australia here. Sunrise will occur at 19 minutes past 6 in the morning, tomorrow morning, and sunset is at 26 minutes after 5 tomorrow afternoon. Now for the tides, we have a tide here in the Great Lakes area for tonight. It's a low tide at 3 minutes past 10 at a depth of 0.6 of a metre. A morning low tide will be at 8 minutes to 9 tomorrow morning at a depth of 0.57 of a metre, and a late afternoon high tide will occur at 11 minutes past 4 at a height of 1.27 metres. For those of you that surf, there's a small east tonight. It's a low tide at 3 minutes past 10 at a depth of 0.6 of a metre. A morning low tide will be at 8 minutes to 9 tomorrow morning at a depth of 0.57 of a metre, and a late afternoon high tide will occur

0: afternoon. 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
3: G'day everyone, Biggish from the bar here. I was chatting with Dingsdale the other day at his House of International Cuisine and Cooking, and he wanted me to relay that he exclusively uses 101.5 for the in-house music in his restaurant. So thank you very much.
0: Yes, thank you very much there, Biggus, at the bar. The time now is 9 minutes past 7 o'clock here on 101.5 Great Lakes FM. My name's Ian Elliott. I'm sitting in here tonight for Matt, who unfortunately can't make it. Hopefully he'll be here next week to continue with his awesome program of the jazz tracks that he gets to play. I've got a request right in front of me, a request from Harry Hotspurs. It's his second request. It's Hotel California by the Eagles.

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2: G'day, it's Todd from 2NURFM, one of your community broadcasting sister stations. I want to say a big congratulations and well done to all of you at Great Lakes FM. 40th anniversary. That is a major milestone. And also I want to say thank you for keeping me entertained with your programs when I've been lucky enough to be houseboating around the mile or just going through the area. So 40 years, an amazing milestone. Job well done. 40 and many, many more to come. Enjoy the celebration, have fun, and also realise the important role that you play in the community. Have a piece of cake for me.
3: 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Hey, men, tomorrow is the night, 40th birthday celebration. How good is that, eh? 40 years on the air. Yep, it's almost Saturday night.

Yes, of course, that was almost Saturday night. It was John Fogarty, and I think Keith Urban's thrown in there at the same. Beautiful harmony between the two of them. Okay, the time now is 26 minutes to 8 o'clock here on 101.5 Great Lakes FM. I've got another request. I've got a request from Peter next door again. He wants the Blues Brothers with Sweet Home Chicago.

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1: Yes, grab a pen and paper. It's community services announcements time. We've got a stack of them here. I'll read them out. Tuncurry markets are on Saturday, the 22nd of August at John Wright Park from 8 a.m. to 1 p.m. Tea Gardens Hawk's Nest Fresh Food Market is on Saturday, the 22nd of August in the industrial area from 7 a.m. to 12 noon. Sea Changes Op Shop in Manning Street, Tuncurry, end of winter clothing sale. 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Monday to Friday, 9 to 4, runs until Friday, the 28th of August. 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The next meeting is Monday the 24th of August at Club Foster at 1:30 p.m. Please phone 0427 021 877 for more details. The next Great Lakes Evening View Club dinner meeting is on Monday the 24th of August at 6 p.m. at Sporties in Tuncurry. Everyone is welcome. It's a great way to meet new friends and help raise money for the Smith family. A two-course meal is provided with tea or coffee for $30. Please contact 0402 314 221 as bookings are absolutely essential. The Dementia Drop-In Service is being held on Wednesday the 26th of August at Foster Civic Centre from 9:30 to 11:30 a.m. Information is available for anyone dealing with dementia. No appointment is necessary and everybody is welcome. Great Lakes Pearl Dragons Club, which are based in Foster, would like to send a shout out and best wishes to their team of 28 members travelling to Taiwan next week to compete in the Club Crew World Championship. Go Pearl Dragons. Tea Gardens Thursday Walkers will meet on August the 27th for a pleasant walk in and around quaint little village of Morpeth. Bring some morning tea and a picnic lunch. Meet at the Tea Gardens Library car park for an 8:30 departure. New walkers are welcome. Please call 0419 616 841 for more information. A playful introduction to art for toddlers and preschoolers combining stories and hands-on creative activities is on Thursday the 27th of August at 10:15 a.m. to 11:15 a.m. at the Manning Regional Art Gallery. Book now on 7955 7074. The Great Lakes Concert Band meets every Thursday at 5 p.m. at Club Foster to practice under the guidance of conductor Neil Buckley. 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If you would like more information, please contact Jane Waldron on 0433 982 559. Tuncurry Foster Women's Bowling at Sporties Tuncurry are looking for new members to come along. Join them on Thursdays. They meet at 8:30 a.m. for morning tea, then a game of bowls followed by lunch and raffles. Lady coaches are available if you have not bowled before. Phone Barbara on 0423 324 252 for more information. That concludes our community service announcements. There was a stack of it there, and if I'm sure a lot of it was of interest to you. If you didn't get any of the times or contact details down or venues, then you can revisit that. All you have to do is go to Great Lakes FM website. That's greatlakesfm.org.au, and about a third of the way down, you'll see a bar with a few words on it. It says starting from the left, home, shows, community. If you hover your mouse over community, that'll get you in and you can revisit each one of those announcements and get all that information again. Time now is 10 minutes to 8. I've got a request right in front of me here. It's a beautiful request. Good on you, Steve. Thanks very much. Steve's an online requester. He requests by completing a song request form on our Great Lakes FM website, so he must listen in via his computer. It's a Bob Dylan number. It's called Shelter from the Storm.
2: Mm-hmm. 'Twas in another lifetime, one of toil and blood, when blackness was a virtue, the road was full of mud. I came in from the wilderness, a creature void of form. 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And if I pass this way again, you can rest assured I'll always do my best for her, on that I give my word. 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Everything up to that point had been left unresolved. 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

0: That was In Excess with Blue Moon Dirty Hearts.
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9: Good evening, I'm Jack Fenwick. A Russian-Australian dual citizen has faced court, charged with attempting to engage in foreign interference. The man allegedly travelled to Ukraine to spy on its military with the intention to cipher information back to Russia. The 27-year-old Victorian resident was arrested in Brisbane overnight and has appeared before a Queensland court. AFP Commissioner Chrissy Barrett says the man's alleged offending occurred in Australia and overseas.
10: We will allege the 27-year-old man sought to provide information about Ukrainian military activities to individuals he believed were linked to Russian intelligence services.
9: A secretive Christian group is rejecting accusations it sought to disrupt political campaigning at last year's federal election. Members of the Plymouth Brethren Church reportedly paid far-right figures to harass Labor and Greens candidates. A parliamentary committee is currently investigating conduct during the election. Brethren spokesperson Lloyd Grimshaw has told the inquiry members were never asked to take part in the campaign.
11: Our church did not participate in the election or coordinate the political involvement of those who did. That is not to say that some church members did not participate in the 2025 election. Clearly, they did. They did this under their own steam and under their own name.
9: Indonesian police are still searching for the people involved in a fatal attack on an Australian man in Bali. The Perth father underwent multiple surgeries after he was allegedly assaulted at a Kuta bar earlier this month, but died in hospital on Thursday. Local police say they have identified 4 Australians who they believe are linked to the assault. Airport safety officials are investigating a 4th safety incident at Sydney Airport in almost as many weeks. Air Services Australia say the potential traffic conflict between 2 Qantas planes was reported on Tuesday. A flight to Melbourne had been given permission to turn onto a runway where an inbound plane was taxiing. A popular car brand is being taken to court, accused of failing to give independent mechanics access to important diagnostics tools. The ACCC claims Subaru has been breaching a scheme designed to promote competition between car repairers. Commissioner Luke Woodward says they're seeking declarations, penalties and costs in the federal court.
12: It was meant to make it available on an equal basis to what it provided to its authorised dealers, and that would mean that Subaru owners could choose which repairer they wanted to use. We say it didn't do that. Those failures of Subaru actually continued for several years, so that's why we've taken the matter to court.
9: In finance, one Australian dollar is buying around 71 US cents.
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9: Collingwood and Brisbane are locked in a close fight as the second quarter of their clash at the MCG begins shortly. The Brisbane Broncos have claimed a come-from-behind win over the Canberra Raiders in Canberra. Bronco Hayes Perham scoring the winner in the 73rd minute to clinch the game 34-30. And returning to AFL, Matthew Nix concedes his coaching future could be under scrutiny if Adelaide fail to perform this September. The reigning minor premiers have slipped to 7th place ahead of their final clash of the season against GWS. Nix says he's aware of the pressure brewing around him.
14: From a coach who's been here for as long as I have, there's pressure on us performing in that final series. But I came in saying I want to leave this footy club and have it in a better position than when I arrived. And at the moment, we're in a really strong position. I'm pretty proud of that, but I'll back the boys in.
9: That's the latest news and sport.
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0: Yes, let's have a look at the Tuncurry Foster forecast for tomorrow, Saturday the 22nd of August 2026. We will have intermittent cloud tomorrow with a mostly sunny day. We'll have a maximum temperature of 23 degrees and a night temperature tomorrow night of 10. You can expect light west-northwesterly winds in the morning below 10 kilometres an hour, dropping out around noon and then redirecting to the east-northeast and building slightly during the afternoon and into the night. Sunday, we'll have cloud increasing during the morning with possible showers and a temperature of 21 degrees. And a mostly sunny Monday and Tuesday with showers returning next Wednesday. So now have a look at the Macquarie Coastal Waters forecast. That's between Smoky Cape and Seal Rocks for tomorrow, Saturday the 22nd of August. Winds will be northwesterly up to 15 knots, reaching up to 20 knots offshore north of Port Macquarie early in the morning. Then the winds will become variable, about 10 knots in the early afternoon. Seas around 1 metre, swell north to northeasterly below 1 metre, and the weather out on the ocean will be partly cloudy with 60% chance of showers and the chance of a thunderstorm. For Sunday on the Macquarie coastal waters, winds will be south to southeasterly up to 15 knots, turning east to northeasterly in the late morning. Seas below 1 metre and the swell southerly below 1 metre, increasing further up to 1.5 metres during the morning, then increasing even further again up to 2 metres during the afternoon. The weather will be partly cloudy with 60% chance of showers, a chance of a thunderstorm offshore north of Port Macquarie. Sunrise and sunset times for the eastern seaboard. Sunrise will be at 19 minutes after 6 tomorrow morning, and sunset tomorrow afternoon is at 26 minutes past 5. We still have a tide here in the Great Lakes area for today or tonight, and that will be at 3 minutes past 10 at a depth of 0.6 of a metre. It'll be a low tide. You can also expect a low tide tomorrow in daylight hours at 8 minutes to 9 at a depth of 0.57 of a metre, and a late afternoon high tide will occur at 11 minutes past 4 at a height of 1.27 metres. That's been your news, sport, temperature, coastal water forecast, total information details for today, a little bit of tomorrow, and we touched on further up the week as well.
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18: This is Harry Hotspurs all the way from White Hart Lane. The boss has given me time off from football to go and join Andy at Great Lakes FM 101.5. What a great team. The best goal I've ever scored was joining Great Lakes FM. Thank you.
0: Yes, it's 8 minutes past eight here on 101.5 Great Lakes FM. My name is Ian Elliott. I'm filling in tonight for Matt, who just can't make it. So somebody's got to do it, I guess. And we started off as a bit scrappy earlier on, but hopefully, you know, you're getting into the general vibe of things, and it's all acceptable. Okay, let's move on with a little bit of Neil Young. Yes, it's 8 minutes past eight here on 101.5 Great Lakes FM. My name is Ian Elliott. I'm filling in tonight for Matt, who just can't make it, so somebody's got to do it, I guess. And we started off as a bit scrappy earlier on, but hopefully, you know, you're getting into the general vibe.

Yes, the time now is 14 minutes past 8 o'clock here on 101.5 Great Lakes FM. I've got a request from Wayno. Good on you, Wayno. You'd like Mama Don't by J.J. Carl. Unfortunately, we don't have that in our library. I've probably got it at home. Perhaps I could bring it in on Tuesday for you. That's my regular program. But so in the meantime, I will put another track on, if you don't mind. It's called The Problem by J.J. Carl. I'll put that on in a little while. I've also got a request from Steve on the web again for a Lionel Richie number. I'll get that on as soon as I can. Steve, I've just got my hands full at the moment. Here's Tom Petty and the Heartbreakers with Into the Great Wide Open.

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Time now is 23 minutes past 8 o'clock. That was JJ Carl number. The next track is a song called Lady by Lionel Richie featuring Kenny Rogers. And it's a request from Steve for his late mum, Carmel.

Yes, that was Lady. How good is that, eh? That was a request from Steve for his late mum, Carmel. He did that online. Okay, let's keep going here with a little bit of music. We've got Push the Blues Away, John Teske and Ash Grunwald from the Push the Blues Away album. That's a 2020 version. Yes, sirree, it doesn't get any newer than that.

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My name's Ian Elliott. I'm filling in for Matt tonight, so thank you for persevering with me. And I know I'm not playing the sort of music that Matt normally does, and I apologise for that, but I'm certainly not a jazz man. I think jazz has got something to do with woodwind instruments, brass and something, percussion or something along those lines, but I'm just a rock and roller myself, I'm afraid. Okay, I've got a lovely request here. I've just had a phone call and a new requester, Busy Des. Thank you very much. Busy Des has made this absolute request from a bygone era. It's Dizzy by Tommy Rowe. How good is that? And straight after that, I'll put on Forever Autumn by Justin Hayward.

Yes, that was Evening Shadows, Van Morrison and Joey DeFrancesco with from the You're Driving Me Crazy album. That was released in 2018, so it's not that old, really. Okay, I got a couple more requests. I've got Crackle and Rosie. Well, do you remember Hot August Night, Neil Diamond, back in 1972, a live concert and double album that he put out? What a fantastic album that was for when you consider it as a Neil Diamond album. You know, we were into heavy rock at that particular stage, but he just blew us out of the water. You can't go wrong. I've got Crackle and Rosie live by Neil Diamond. That's a request from Wayno. He'd like to put this request out to Dizzy, for appreciation by her. And that will be followed by Miss You Nights by Cliff Richard. Another request from Steve online. That's for his lovely Carmel, who he misses dearly. Here they are.

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3: I'm Jack Fenning.
4: A Russian-Australian citizen has faced court over alleged attempts to engage in foreign interference. Federal politics reporter Nelson Scott.
5: A 27-year-old was arrested in Brisbane on Thursday and has been charged with allegedly attempting to engage in foreign interference. The man is accused of travelling to Ukraine to spy on Kiev's military operations, intending to provide information to people he believed were linked to Russian intelligence. The man has appeared before a Brisbane court, where his matter has been adjourned until October. AFP Commissioner Chrissy Barrett says he's the first Russian-linked individual to be charged with a new offence.
6: Foreign interference is an insidious crime.
5: Ukrainian Ambassador Vasyl Moroshnichenko says the Kremlin is desperate to win its war with his country.
7: So I'm not surprised about this story.
5: The AFP says further arrests remain a possibility. Nelson Scott, Canberra.
4: The captain of the Swans AFLW side says the actions of five men's players involved in an incident in Melbourne are not a reflection of the broader club. Lucy McAvoy says her team supports the club's decision to sanction those involved, with all five stood down for the rest of the AFL season. The Sydney women's captain says rebuilding a safe, respectful culture will be a shared responsibility.
8: There's no doubt that the club has taken a reputational hit this week, and we'll do whatever we can as a club in both programs to make sure we build back the trust and respect of our members and fans and the community more broadly.
4: The opposition claims the Prime Minister sounded grubby on the Bush Deep podcast, arguing he should apologise for his appearance. Anthony Albanese used the platform to say he'd shag Kylie Minogue and made insulting remarks about his Japanese counterpart. Mr. Albanese has conceded his appearance on the podcast was an error, but Deputy Liberal Leader Jane Hume says it's not good enough.
9: He's halfway there. He can say that it was a mistake going on the podcast, but now all he needs to do is say that he's sorry. He sounded like a grubby, leery old man, you know, and he offended. He offended the first female Prime Minister of Japan.
4: The travel industry says a newly implemented tax in Fiji is driving up holiday costs for Australians. Those who booked and paid for holidays months ago are being asked to pay an additional 5% Fiji Tourism Services tax designed to help fund Fiji Airways. And a feathered intruder has sparked a major police response at a home on Brisbane's south side. Tactical officers attended the home yesterday after the residents reported hearing suspicious movement. But it ended up being a cheeky magpie that had flown through an open window. In finance, one Australian dollar is buying 71.6 US cents.
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4: Brisbane are in control in their clash with Collingwood at the MCG. The Lions lead by 22 points at half-time, Logan Morris kicking four goals for the visitors. In the NRL at half-time, the Dolphins lead Parramatta 16-10, Selwyn Cobbo scoring on his 100th NRL appearance. Earlier tonight, the Broncos claimed a shock come-from-behind win over the Raiders in Canberra. Hayes Perham's 73rd-minute try the difference as Brisbane won 34-30. Raiders forward Josh Papali'i says the team let themselves down.
11: Just think a few execution errors there cost us the game, but that's footy.
4: And England lead Pakistan by 238 runs after being bowled out for 409 in the first innings in their clash at Headingley. That's the latest news and sport.
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13: The Tuncurry Foster forecast for tomorrow, Saturday the 22nd of August 2026, will have intermittent cloud with a mostly sunny day. We'll have a maximum temperature of 23 degrees and a night temperature tomorrow night of 10 degrees. You can expect light west-northwesterly winds in the morning below 10 kilometres an hour, dropping out around noon and then redirecting to the east-northeast and building slightly during the afternoon and into the night. Sunday will have cloud increasing during the morning with possible showers and a temperature of 21 degrees. A mostly sunny Monday and Tuesday can be expected with showers returning on Wednesday. Let's now have a look at the Macquarie Coastal Waters forecast, which is between Smoky Cape and Searle Rocks. For tomorrow, Saturday the 22nd of August, winds will be northwesterly up to 15 knots, reaching up to 20 knots offshore north of Port Macquarie early in the morning. Then the winds will become variable about 10 knots in the early afternoon. Seas around 1 metre, swell north to northeasterly below 1 metre. The weather out there on the Big Briny, partly cloudy with 60% chance of showers and the chance of a thunderstorm. For Sunday the 23rd of August, winds south to southeasterly up to 15 knots, turning east to northeast in the late morning. Seas below 1 metre, the swell on Sunday below 1 metre, increasing up to 1.5 metres during the morning, then increasing further up to 2 metres during the afternoon. The weather partly cloudy, 60% chance of showers and the chance of a thunderstorm offshore north of Port Macquarie. Sunrise and sunset times for the eastern seaboard. Sunrise tomorrow will be at 19 minutes after 6 and sunset tomorrow afternoon will be at 26 minutes past 5. There is a tide tonight. It'll be a low tide and that's at 3 minutes past 10 at a depth of 0.6 of a metre. You can also expect a low tide in the morning in daylight hours and that'll be at 8 minutes to 9 at a depth of 0.57 of a metre, and a late afternoon high tide will occur at 11 minutes past 4 at a height of 1.27 metres. That's been your new sport temperature coastal water forecast, total information details for today, tomorrow, and we touched on later on in the week.
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13: Yes, it most definitely is. The time now is 8 minutes after 9 o'clock here on 101.5 Great Lakes FM. My name's Ian Elliott. I'm filling in for Matt, who just couldn't make it tonight, unfortunately, but hopefully he'll be back next week to so that you get your jazzy fix with Matt and the beautiful music that he plays. Look, if you wish to make a request, it's pretty simple. I can take requests for the next 20 minutes, but after that I'd have to shut the books, I'm afraid. All you have to do is text message the name of the artist and the song that you would like to have played. You can also have a little message if you so wish. I don't mind. I'll read that out. The number to text message to is 04888 387 44. I'll repeat that number, 04888 387 44. 844. Okay, let's kick off again and keep going with this, unfortunately, the final hour before we go through to our overnight play method. Let's put a bit of the Flying Burrito Brothers on, eh, with Honky Tonk Blues from their Honky Tonkin' album that they released in 2000. Okay, let's kick off again and keep going with this, unfortunately, the final hour before we go through to our overnight play method. Let's put a bit of the Flying Burrito Brothers on, eh, with Honky Tonk Blues from their Honky Tonkin' album.

Yes, the time now is 20 minutes past 9 here on 101.5 Great Lakes FM. That last track was I Don't Want to Hear Anymore. It was an Eagles number. It's from the Long Road Out of Eden album that was released in 2007. This next song is called Don't Fence Me In. It's a cover version. It's by Paul Kelly and Charlie Owens from 2014.

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3: 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I think I've probably closed the requests. There doesn't seem to be too much action happening there. And, you know, obviously you're obviously getting ready and trying to sort out what you're going to wear tomorrow night at the 40th anniversary. How good's that going to be, eh? Look, if you happen to run into me there, look, I'm the fair-haired bloke with the long hair. Please come up and say hello. I'm certainly be only too happy to talk to you. Thank you very much. Okay, let's oh boy, how many JJ Carls have I got? Here's another one. It's called These Blues. It's from Tulsa to Tulsa and Back. The album came out in 2004.

Yes, my name is Ian Elliott. You're listening to the Friday Night Jazz program here on 101.5 Great Lakes FM. Those last couple of songs we had Things I Miss the Most by Steely Dan. That was from their Everything Must Go album. And that last one was Boom Like That, a Mark Knopfler Dire Straits number from Shangri-La, which he released in 2004. This next track is a Neil Finn and Paul Kelly number. It's called Only Talking Sense.

0: storing too much iron, baby. 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
5: Yes, it most definitely does. The time now, well, it's almost here at 10 o'clock, isn't it, eh? Thank you for listening here on 101.5 Great Lakes FM and being part of tonight's proceedings. It was really, really good. Thank you very much. It's been a pleasure bringing the program for this evening. Without you, of course, the program does not even exist. So please join us here on the again on the East Coast Premium Radio Station. From 6 till 10 o'clock, playing more of the jazz thing. My name's Ian Elliott. All I ask is that you look after yourself, be careful, stay safe, and, of course, be good. We've got a night program, so just hang on the line and listen in.
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8: 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Thanks for joining us for another week of the Essential 80s Radio Show. I'm your host, Gavin Livermore. It's great having you in the studio with me yet again for another 3 hours of 80s this week. Well, I had promised to bring you the full edit of the Live Aid from 1985. Having a few technical difficulties on that one, I will get it to air for you as soon as I can. But as a fill, let's get back and do a full show of 1985. Well, full show. Okay, there's a couple of diversions. There's an album anniversary release from Billy Idol. David Byrne's touring Australia shortly. There's some double plays in there as well. But hey, let's get straight into it. Celebrating 1985 this week, Simple Minds. This is Alive and Kicking, the Essential 80s Radio Show.

US group Mr. Mister with Broken Wings from 1985. Paul Young now celebrating 1985. He's still touring the UK. This is Everything Must Change.

0: Australian group Models with Barbados. Also there, Divinals with the late Chrissy Amphlett up front and Good Die Young. Plenty of Australians in this week's show, actually. Make sure you stick around for the entire gig. Heading back in the next half hour, we've got some more Australian artists, as well as Loverboy and Tears for Fears.
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3: 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As we continue celebrating 1985 this week, this is Tears for Fears from the UK with Head Over Heels.

celebrating 1985. That's Australia's Vitabeats, who are brother and sister duo from Sydney. That's with Boombox. And now, Loverboy, loving every minute. 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

0: about to kick off a UK and a US tour. That's Howard Jones and Life in One Day. Australia's Uncanny X-Men there as well. We're still waiting for 1985 to happen. Don't worry, there's plenty of it this week as we celebrate 1985. Coming back next hour, let's see, Phil Collins is in there, as well as Mary Jane Girls.
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8: 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I'm your host, Gavin Livermore. As we continue celebrating 1985 this week from Australian band I'm Talking, this is Love Don't Live Here Anymore from their 1986 album, Bear Witness.

0: Corey Hart, Never Surrender, 1985. Returning back shortly, we've got a double play, one of our first sets of double plays coming up. Also in there, John Fogerty and David Lee Roth.
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0: 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This is Dusty Pages.

nowhere, to the land of the different, the bizarre, the unexplainable. They thought they were headed for fun in the sun. Not quite. These visitors are trying to go home again, but where they're headed is another dimension entirely. One of wonder and imagination. Fasten your seatbelts.

David Lee Roth with some of his solo work from 1985. That's California Girls. And now from Creedence Clearwater Revival, this is John Fogerty and Old Man Down the Road, the Essential 80s Radio Show.

0: Eurythmics, that sex crime from the movie 1984, which was also an adaptation of the book as well. Australian group models with cold fever. Stay with us. This week's Essential 80s radio show continues. We've still got another hour to go. There's an album anniversary coming up next and some more double plays.
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8: 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I'm your host, Gavin Livermore. As we continue celebrating 1985, well, taking a slight deviation just for the moment. It's this very week of 1982 that UK artist William Broad, you know him better as Billy Idol, released his self-titled debut album. Had a number of great hits on it. Here's one of them. This is White Wedding.

0: one of our double plays with this week's Essential 80s radio show, Eurogliders, with Can't Wait to See You and We Will Together. Stay with us. Another half hour to go. Some more double plays coming up. Kids in the Kitchen getting us started next half hour.
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0: 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As we continue with the last half hour, Kids in the Kitchen to take us back to 1985 with our 1985 special this week. This is Something That You Said.

And wrapping up this week's show, Australia's Pseudo Echo with Brian Kenham up front. That's from the Love and Adventure album, 1985, with Don't Go. The Hooters there as well with And We Danced. Actually, talking about Pseudo Echo, well, they're back on their Love and Adventure tour yet again. Another adaptation of it, another tour of Australia. Thanks for tuning in for this week's Essential 80s Radio Show. I'm your host, Gavin Livermore. Look forward to seeing you right here again next week with your local station as we tack back with some more hits from the 1980s. Have a great week ahead. I'll see you then.

0: Foster, Tuncurry, the Mid-North Coast. Mile after mile of golden beaches, the picnic grounds, the fishing on the Great Lakes. 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And another day on 101.5 Great Lakes FM.
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Well, hello there. Welcome to Saturday Mornings Edition, just for old time's sake, here at your local Great Lakes FM. I'm Graham Spicer with you through until 6. We'll have the news then, and then Greeny comes along with Keeping It Country. Got another jam-packed, loaded show lined up for you. Got plenty of songs that you may like, may dislike, may not even heard of before. They're all coming up in the next 4 hours, so get ready for it. Our first hour, yes, a rock and roll teen idol from Philadelphia, also played in the band with Frankie Avalon. There's your clue. He's coming up this hour in 4 of his big hits. Second hour, what are we looking at? We're looking at, well, a pop rock singer, songwriter, multi-instrumentalist, played in 3 bands, and also a solo career as well with 16 US hits. That's the second hour. Got a clue there? Third hour, we'll look at the pre-1955 artists who had the longest careers on the US National Singles Chart. And there may be a couple of surprises there for you too. So get ready for that. And our double play, what have we got? A little surprise. So get ready for it. That's coming up this hour as well. So get ready. Are you ready? All right, let's go. Let's get the show on the road. Dum, dum, dum. With the big O.

0: Yeah, how about that one? Taking you back to 1945. How about that? Popular calypso song composed by Lionel Belasco with lyrics by Lord Invader. The song was copyrighted by in the United States by entertainer Morley Amsterdam, and of course it was a big hit for the Andrews Sisters, rum and Coca-Cola. Big one, number one song for them. And June 1960, what are the great singers, songwriters, and just an all-time number one singer. It was a number two hit when he charted in the US in 1960. In the UK, it hit number one for 3 weeks. Here in Australia, it was number six on our top 40 chart. He was also a member of the supergroup, the Traveling Wilburys. Yep, the Big O. And one of his first big hits, Only the Lonely, hit year, June 1960. Right, 8 after 2, right here at your local Great Lakes FM on this Saturday morning. Welcome along to the show. Coming up, interesting one. We've got a song that goes for a while. It was done by the, well, Eric Burdon and the Animals in 1968. It tells a story about a military chaplain who sort of blesses his troops as they go into battle. And it's an interesting song. That's coming up this hour. Also, we've got Al Martino. And who else? We might even be able to fit in Aaron Neville and Trish Yearwood singing together. So get ready for that. And our foreplay, as we said earlier, a rock and roll teen idol from Philadelphia. Played drums in a band with... who else was there? There was Frankie Avalon, who was a trumpeter as well. So that's coming up this hour too. So... whatever you do, don't go away.
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0: Better check the weather for you as we go along with the show. For today, for the mid-north coast, the forecast partly cloudy. Chance of showers most likely early morning. The chance of a thunderstorm in the afternoon and evening. Light winds becoming northwest to southwesterlies up to 20 kilometres in the middle of the day, then becoming light in the late afternoon. Overnight temperatures falling. These are not bad temperatures. 10 to 15 with daytime temperatures even better. 16 to 22. Bit of drizzle around at the moment. Sunrise 19 past 6 this morning. The UV index is moderate, so and that's 5. Sun protection recommended between the hours of 10 and 3 this afternoon. Macquarie Coastal Waters forecast, Smoky Cape to Seal Rocks, partly cloudy, chance of showers, chance of a thunderstorm. Variable winds about 10 knots offshore in the morning, seas around a metre, swell nor-easterly below a metre. Tides, the next tide will be a high tide at 19 past 3 this morning, and it's 0.91 of a metre, not really high, is it? Low tide, 8 minutes to 9 this morning, 0.57 of a metre. Now, if you're travelling today, going up and down the coast, pretty much the same, not a summer's day, but Coffs Harbour, possible shower, 12 to 23, Kempsey, shower or two, 11 to 22, Port, 12 to 22, shower or two in Taree, 13 to 22, Fosterton, Curry and Bulladela. Shower or two in Fosterton, Curry, 12 to 23, and Bulladela, possible early shower, 12 to 23. Tomorrow, the outlook, not real flash, folks. Medium chance of showers, 11 to 19. Monday, chance of a shower, start of a new week, 10 to 22. Tuesday, medium chance of showers, 12 to 24. Wednesday, high chance of showers, 14 to a warm 23. Thursday, medium chance of showers, 12 to 20. Friday, the pick of them, sunny, 10 to 20. Then we get into a slightly chance of a shower on Saturday week, 12 to 20. Medium chance of showers on Sunday and Monday of next week, 13 to 20 on Sunday and Monday week, 12 to 20. Currently, it's not bad. It's 14 degrees. As I said, a bit of drizzle. Wind southwesterly about 5 kilometres. Gusts up to 10 kilometres. Humidity 86%. The barometer 1,021 hectopascals. Falling a little. First light this morning, 6 minutes to 6. And total daylight, 11 hours and 7 minutes. So the days are getting longer with light. Now, if we reach our top today, folks, of 23, would you believe that's 5 above average for this time of year? And for the first time, if I said it, if we reach our low of 12 degrees today, that'll be 1 degree above average for this time of year. So there it is, looking reasonable. And of course, as we move closer to spring, we're starting to move into the thunderstorm season, so getting longer with light. Now, if we reach our top today, folks, of 23, would you believe that's 5 above average for this time of year? And for the first time, if I said it, if we reach our low of 12 degrees today, that'll be 1 degree above average for this time of year. So there it is, looking

The smell of gun grease and their bayonets they shine. He's there to help them all that he can.

0: How about that, huh? Good track. Sato and Johnny, the Farina brothers, and they were responsible for bringing the steel guitar onto pop records, and with that particular track, it was the number one song for them in the US, and was out of September 1959, and it's simply called Sleepwalk. And what about that song from Eric Burdon and the Animals? Did it tell an interesting story? Soldiers off to war, he was blessing them as he sent them off and to a bloody battle before retiring to his bed. And then then the battle happened, and all the gunfire and the haunting bagpipes. That was a segment that was recorded from a school pipe band. And of course, the soldiers return from the horrors of war disillusioned. And Eric says, reflects the contradiction of the holy man encouraging bloodshed, ending with the stark reality, of course, of the sixth commandment, thou shalt not kill. Sky Pilot, great track. Hit year, 1968, Eric Burdon and the Animals. It was a number two hit here in Australia, pretty popular. In the US, wasn't that big, number 14. It's 24 after 2, right here at your local Great Lakes FM. Saturday morning it is. Good morning.
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1: Spanish eye. 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
0: Yes. Loud and clear.
1: Start falling.
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0: Okay. 2-7-0-8-0, take 9.

0: You remember that one? Taking you back to January 1961, not that long ago. The Divine One, one of the greatest jazz singers of all time, during the post-war era anyway, and they called her a singer's singer. And of course we're talking about the great Sassy Sarah. Sarah Vaughan with Count Basie's orchestra there out of January 61. You go to my head. And we heard how Al Martino does his music. They locked him up in the control room and played the music, and then he had to sing, and had a few false starts, but nevertheless he made one of the big hits out of December 1965, written by Bert Camford, and it was originally an instrumental, and he put words, or Al sang the English lyrics of the song. We lost Al at the age of 82 in 2009. Great singer, and that was Spanish Eyes. And he was encouraged to sing by his good friend Mario Lanza, who's told him to get on with it. All right, it's 24 to 3 here at your local Great Lakes FM. Saturday morning. Graham Spicer working on your wireless. Good morning. Welcome along to the show.
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0: from Bloomington in Indiana, country singer, songwriter, had a couple of hits. You may remember Fraulein, and of course every Christmas we always play the Jingle Bell Rock. That's the man who did it, Bobby Helms, October 1957. My Special Angel, number 7 in the US, number 7 here in Australia. It was a number 1 hit in the country music charts for 4 weeks, and a great song. And before that, what did we have? We had the La-Di-Das, good Australian band, hit year for them, 1971, and the thing called Gonna See My Baby Tonight. 14 to 3 here at your local Great Lakes FM. Our foreplay coming up in a minute. And, of course, we were talking about Bobby Rydell. Yep, teen idol, all those sort of good things. And he did, you may remember, he had a song in 1959 called Kissin' Time. He also did an Australian version of that. And we'll play that Australian version of Kissin' Time when he came here to Australia and he launched the song. So get ready for it. Coming up after these.
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How about that, huh? He's a good singer. Bobby Rydell, known as Robert Rydarelli from Philadelphia, started out as a drummer in a band called Rocco and His Saints, which also included his hometown friend Frankie Avalon, who played trumpet. Bobby went on solo in 1959 and hit the charts with Kissin' Time, that hit out of June 1959 on the Philly-based Cameo label. After that, there was no stopping him. Followed up with seven hits appearing on the Billboard Hot 100. In 1963, Bobby starred in a unsold TV pilot called Swingin' Together, produced by Desi Lou. The same year, he made a big impression as an actor when he played Hugo in the film adaptation of the Broadway musical Bye Bye Birdie, which starred Anne Margaret. Bobby kept on having hits until Beatlemania took over the charts. That was in 1964. Ironically, Paul McCartney had created or credited Bobby's song called Forget Him as an inspiration for She Loves You. And Bobby continued to appear in Las Vegas and stage shows all around the world for decades. Bobby Rydell was next star, yep. And he was his next big hit was a song written by Tony Hatch, and that was Forget Him, of course. And Tony wrote it under his anonymous name of Mark Anthony. It reached number four on the charts. After six decades of recording, touring, and entertaining, Bobby Rydell died from complications of pneumonia. That was on the 5th of April, 2022, and he died at the age of 79. What a great singer. Bobby Rydell. And there's four of his hits. November 63, Forget Him. Volare, it's an oldie but a goodie. Swingin' School, there's a good one. May 1960. And Kissin' Time, we played that, the Australian single that was released here in Australia, specially recorded for him touring here in 1959. So there it is, our foreplay. One of the good rock and rollers, Bobby Rydell. Second hour, what do we got? Well, we got a... Well, I suppose we can call him a rock and roll singer too. He, excuse me, started with a group and then he went solo. So get ready for that. That's coming up right here on your local. Great country singer, George Strait.

0: Great song. She had some of the best instrumentalists in the country out of Nashville. Song was called I Just Don't Understand. Her name, of course, is Anne Margaret, born in Stockholm in Sweden, and was a US citizen in 1949 at the age of 8. And the fuzzy sound of the guitar was a special effect there that was introduced to the song. And Charlie McCoy, one of the, well, he's a harmonica virtuoso, and he appeared on some of Elvis' songs and Johnny Cash. He was an icon in the history of playing harmonicas. He was one of the great, Charlie McCoy. And I just don't understand. What about Francis Albert, eh? That's a terrific song. And out of October 1957, it was a double-sided hit, actually. The other side was All the Way, which was an Oscar best-selling song, and that was from The Joker Is Wild, which starred Frank, of course. But there's a good one, Chicago, with Nelson Riddle's arrangement. And it was a number 19 hit here in Australia, so it did okay. All right, 3:09, right here at your local Great Lakes FM, Saturday morning. Good morning, welcome along to the show. What have we got coming up? Well, we've got the little old Easy Beats coming up soon, so we'll throw in another great song from Natalie Cole, who did a version of her father's song called Unforgettable. And what they did is they did Nat's vocal dub with her of his 1961 version of the song. They mixed it together, and you'll hear the outcome of that. Also, we'll see if we can throw in a little Dino, Dean Martin, as well. And I want to play you another one. I've got a sort of soft spot for Tammy Wynette, and we'll hit you with one of her 20 number ones, another one, this one out of August 69. So get ready for that. That's coming up soon, so don't go away.
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0: Let's check the weather for you, eh? All right, firstly, a little drizzle still. Partly cloudy today, that's in Tuncurry. Partly cloudy in the mid-north coast. Chance of showers, most likely in the early morning. Chance of a thunderstorm in the afternoon and evening. Light winds becoming nor'west to south-westerly at 15 to 20 kilometres in the middle of the day, and becoming light in the late afternoon. Overnight temperatures falling between 10 and 15. That's not bad. Daytime temperatures pretty good too, 16 and 22. Sunrise, 19 past 6 this morning. The UV index is 5, that's moderate. Sun protection recommended from around about 10 this morning to about 3 this afternoon. Macquarie Coastal Waters forecast, Smoky Cape to Seal Rocks, partly cloudy. Chance of showers, the chance of a thunderstorm. Variable winds about 10 knots offshore in the morning, and seas around a metre. Swell, northern or easterly, below a metre. Now, the next tides will be a high tide at 19 past 3 this morning, which is not that far away, a matter of about 10 minutes. And the high, it's really low, it's 0.91 of a metre. And the low tide at 8 minutes to 9 this morning, 0.57 of a metre. And we'll have another high tide for you at around about 11 past 4 this afternoon. It's a little bit better, plenty of water, 1.27 metres. Now, if you're travelling today up and down the coast, they're predicting showers, whether they're light or heavy, doesn't matter. It's going to be a wet one. 23 in Coffs, in Kempsey, 11 to 22, 12 to 22 in Port, Taree 13 to 22, Foster, Tuncurry and Bulladela 12 to a warm 23, not bad. Outlook for tomorrow, medium chance of a shower, 11 to 19. Monday, chance of a shower, 10 to 22. And Tuesday, a bit warmer, medium chance of showers, 12 to a pleasant 24 degrees. But as we always say, the Bureau is working on weather models all the time, so they could change. So keep listening to the wireless, and you'll get up-to-date weather predictions and forecasts for the coming days, all right? Currently, well, it hasn't changed. It's still on 14 degrees. It's rather pleasant, isn't it? Sprinkling, a bit of little drizzle. The winds from the west-northwest around about 5 kilometres. Gusts up to about 7. Humidity, falling a bit, 82%. The barometer falling, 1,020 hectopascals. First light, 6 minutes to six this morning. Total daylight, 11 hours and 7 minutes. And if we reach our top today of 22, that's five above average for this time of year. And the low, first time we've done it this winter, is 1 degree above average. And that's if we reach our low of 12 degrees. It's one, as we said, above average for this time of year. So all in all, not a bad sort of day. So best thing to do, get out there and enjoy. But you may need to take a brolly along with you or whatever, or a pancho, and enjoy a little wet, because we've had a fairly dry winter. So we really need the wet, don't we? Which means the fire danger rating is non-existent today.
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Moldy old though. There they go. That's Lieutenant Pigeon, and it was a number 4 hit here in Australia, number 1 in the UK. They had 3 hits here in Australia, 2 top 10. The biggest one, of course, was I'll Take You Home Again, Kathleen. And that song out of November 1972 from Coventry in England, novelty musical group. And they were pretty popular in the early 70s in the UK. And before that, one of my favourite little old easy beat songs was number 9 hit here in Australia. It was a double-sided hit. The other side was called Easy As Can Be. And, of course, they formed in Sydney in 1964. All were European background, and they formed from the Villawood Migrant Centre in Sydney too. So there they go, the little old easy beat. Sad and lonely and blue. Top one. 20 after 3. Great.

0: XFM, Sunday morning, Saturday morning with Graham Spicer. Good morning, welcome along to the show. We're here again tomorrow, so it doesn't matter. Welcome along to the show. We're here through until 6, then of course Greeny comes along and keeping it country, so get ready for that.
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0: That's technology for you. They mixed the two together. That was a version from Nat from 1961. That's when he had his big hit with that. And they mixed it up with his daughter singing the same song. And the song was released in July 1991. So unfortunately, Nat died in 1964. So he would never have heard it, but he would have been proud of it. It was the record of the year in 1991. And we lost Natalie too. She passed away in 2015. She was only 65. Her dad was 45. Heavy smoker, and he died in 64, as we told you. North to Alaska, way up north. Yep, how was that? September 1960 from Los Angeles in California. You'd think he'd be a rock and roll singer rather than a country singer from that part of the world. Singer, songwriter and guitarist. It was from the movie that starred John Wayne. Who else was there? I think it was Stuart Granger and rock and roll singer Fabian. And it wasn't unusual for the Duke to have singers. Remember, Rick Nelson was in one of his movies and also Frankie Avalon. So there you go, North to Alaska. It was a big hit. Number four in the US, number two here in Australia. And we lost Johnny in 1960 in a car accident of all things. He was only 35 when he died. All right, 29 after three here at your local Great Lakes FM. Coming up next, we got the Brothers Gibb.
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6: 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Then why don't you give us a call to find out more? Our office number is 655-8433. That's 655-8433. We hope to hear from you soon.

0: She's a great singer, isn't she? That's the late and great Tammy Wynette. Now, that's not one of her... She had 20 number one country songs, and that's just another country one, number one for 2 weeks on the country music charts called The Way to Love a Man. First Lady of Country Music, Tammy Wynette. And one of the greats. Yeah, it was written for Rosemary Clooney, and she wasn't really keen on it, but it became a big-selling hit for her. Dino did a version of it as well, and a few other people did it too. It's called Mambo Italiano. The Stripper, David Rose, you remember that one, eh? May 1962, and the Brothers Gibbon, their hit out of January 72, number four here in Australia. All right, it's 17 to 4 here at your local Great Lakes FM. Coming up, our foreplay from a very talented Steve Winwood. He's coming up after these.
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What a talent from Birmingham in England. Steve Winwood, singer, songwriter, multi-instrumentalist, emerged to play in some of England's great rock bands. He started with the Spencer Davis Group at the age of only 15. That was in the early 1960s. And at that time, the group had some great hits. Give Me Some Lovin', I'm a Man, and Keep On Runnin'. By that time, Steve was looking for a new phase. And in his career, he got together with three musicians, and they were friends of his, and they formed Traffic. The band had several hits, including Paper Sun and Hole in My Shoe. And they released two albums as well the following year. By that time, Steve was actually working on a new project with another classics man, and his name, Eric Clapton. It was a new project, and the band was called Blind Faith. It also had people like Ginger Baker and Rick Gretsch, and the band was labelled the first supergroup, and that was a title that they couldn't shake, and they weren't happy with that. And the band had a very successful album, and they had one single show in London in front of 100,000 people at London's Hyde Park, and they did a tour of America, and that was too much for the band, and they called it quits. Steve Winwood went on to as a solo career for over 10 years, had great success with some great hits like High I Love Valerie and Roll With It. This year, he's co-heading a lining US group tour with the one and only John Fogerty, and it's part of the Fogerty Legacy Tour in the United States. Steve is also made a guest appearance on the Rolling Stones' new album, Foreign Tongues. So that's how talented the boy was. June 1980, Roll With It. June 1986, Higher Love. October 87, Valerie. And his first big one, February 81, While You See a Chance, Take It as a Soloer. All right, so there it is, our foreplay for the hour. What have we got in the next hour? Glad you asked. It's a beauty. We look at the pre 1955, and we'll play four artists with the longest careers on the US National Singles Chart. Who are they? You'll have to hang in, and they'll be coming up in the next hour, so don't you dare go.

0: about that. Her name was Little Esther Phillips. She was from Galveston, Texas, raised in Los Angeles, was one of the first female rhythm and blues superstars. Yep, in 1950 she had 7 top 10 rhythm and blues hits. And because of her drug addiction, she passed away at the age of just 48 in 1984. And before that, August 1962, from the Bronx in New York, singer and regular on the Liberace TV show. And, of course, that was made a big hit by Percy Faith in 1960, instrumental, and it was number one for Percy for 9 weeks. But Dick Roman, yep, Dickie Roman, out of August 1962, recorded a vocal version of it, and it was a summer place. And we lost him in 1976. He was only 38, died of a heart attack. So there it is, Dick Roman and A Summer Place. Good song. 13 after 4, Great Lakes FM, on this Saturday morning with Graham Spicer. Hello, how you going? Welcome along to the show. We're here through until 16. Ian Green comes along with Keeping It Country. Now, coming up, what was the Beatles' biggest hit? It was number one in Australia for 15 weeks, and it's the longest record they recorded. And a lot of people won't play it because it goes for over 7 minutes, but we'll do it just for old time's sake, so get ready.
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0: But before we do, we better check the weather. Firstly, for the mid-north coast, partly cloudy, chance of showers, most likely in the early morning. There's a chance of a thunderstorm in the afternoon and evening. Light winds becoming northwest to southwesterly, 15 to 20 kilometres in the middle of the day, then becoming light in the late afternoon. Now, what's the daytime temperatures? Good temperatures too, 16 to a high of 22 degrees. Sunrise, 19 past 6 this morning. UV index 5 moderate, sun protection recommended between the hours of 10 this morning and 3 this afternoon. Macquarie Coastal Waters forecast, Smoky Cape to Seal Rocks, partly cloudy. Chance of showers, the chance of a thunderstorm. Winds variable, about 10 knots offshore in the morning. Seas around a metre and swell nor to nor east. Sunrise, 19 past 6 this morning. UV index 5 moderate, sun protection recommended between the hours of 10 this morning and 3 this afternoon. Macquarie Coastal Waters forecast, Smoky Cape to Seal Rocks, partly cloudy. Chance of showers, the chance of a thunderstorm. Winds variable.

0: metres. Foster Tun Curry heading for a top today between 12 and 23. Shower or two, and the same for Bulladealer. Early shower, 12 to 23. The outlook for the next few days: Sunday, tomorrow, medium chance of a shower, 11 to 19. Monday, start of a new week, chance of a shower, 10 to 22. Tuesday, medium chance of showers, 12 to 24. And then halfway through the week on Wednesday, high chance of showers, 14 to 23. Currently, it's like it's stuck on 14 degrees. Not bad. Winds about 4 kilometres from the northwest, and gusts up to 6 kilometres, so not much in the way of wind. Humidity 86%, the barometer falling 1,019 hectopascals. Now, first light this morning is at what time? 6 minutes to 6 this morning. Yep, 6 to 6, and total daylight getting longer, 11 hours and 7 minutes. Now, the next thing I need to tell you is that if we reach our top today of 23, that's 5 above average for this time of year. And if we hit our low of just 12 degrees, that's 1 degree above average for this time of year. And as the Bureau reminds us, we're getting into the storm weather, so be prepared.
1: 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Hey.

0: talented guitarist, jazz guitarist too. Very, very good. His name was George Benson, and also he's a good singer from Pittsburgh in Pennsylvania out of October 1976, thing called Breezin. And before that, yes, 7 minutes and about 5 seconds of Hey Jude. And that was out of September 1968. Number one in the US for 9 weeks. Number one in the UK for 4 weeks. And number one in Australia for 15 weeks, would you believe? And the song was written about John's son, Julian. And one of the 20-odd hits that they had as number one in the US. The Fab Four, The Beatles, and Hey Jude. All right, it's a... 4:30 here at your local Great Lakes FM on this Saturday morning with Graham Spicer. Thanks for being with us. We're here through until 6, then Ian Green comes along with Keeping It Country. Now, what have we got coming up? We've got next break, Jimmy Rogers, and then this hour we've got a bloke that's got, what they said, the voice with hair on its chest. So he's going to sing some songs for us, or a song for us, this hour too. So... stay stuck to right where you are.
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0: That's a nice song, isn't it, called The Wedding Song. Where is love? There is love. That's what it says. And the song is written by a fellow by the name of Paul Stuckey from Peter, Paul and Mary fame. Yep. It was a hit out of October 1972 for one of the greatest singers, actresses, who's performed over 85 years and still going, Petula Clark. And before that, I'm Never Gonna Tell. There's a good one from Jimmy Rogers. Great singer from Camas in Washington, folk pop singer, and also a guitarist. Had two number one hits here in Australia and five top ten, so he did pretty well. I'm Never Gonna Tell, February 1959, 21 to 5, here at your local Great Lakes FM. Coming up, I was going through some songs looking for things to play. Come across this one. It was a number five hit here in Australia. Don't know if you know of the band. They were called PhD. They had a hit here and we'll play it after this.
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Their horns were black and shiny and their hot breath he could feel. 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

0: His name, of course, is Vaughn Monroe. And there was a number one hit in the US for 12 weeks, huge hit. And as they said, the baritone with muscles. And you can see why. Out of April 1949. And I won't let you down. There they go. It was a hit here in Australia, number five, way back in 1981. Jim Diamond, lead singer, and it was from a band, a duo, called PhD. The other fellow was Tony Hines in the band. We lost Jim in 2015. He was 64 when he passed away. All right, it's 11 to 5. We got our foreplay coming up as we go back to pre-1955 and we look at the four artists, yep, the four big ones, whose longest careers in the US National Singles Chart. Four of them. And, yeah, between them, a lot of years together. So get ready.
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Well, before the rock and roll era, we had what they called the silent generation or the building generation from 1928 to 1945. Their music then was made up largely of jazz orchestras with some dance arrangements and crooning vocalists that kept the home fires and the troops entertained during the Great Depression and World War II. The key crooners, Frank Sinatra, Bing Crosby, Louis Armstrong, also a couple of females in there, Ella Fitzgerald, and also the Andrews Sisters. Now, during that time, we found four artists that had the longest careers on the United States National Singles Chart. Louis Armstrong and Frank Sinatra had 40 years shared together. Louis from 1926 to 1966. Francis Albert from 1940 to 1980. Then third came the Mills Brothers, whose years were 37 years from 1931 to 1968. And of course, one of the all-time great entertainers of all time, Al Jolson, who had 36 years from 1912 to 1948. And there's four songs that we remember them by: April Showers, 1922, Glow Worm, The Mills Brothers, Oh, What It Seemed to Be. That was Frank's first number one in February 46, and All of Me, one of the greats, Louis Satchmo Armstrong, from February 1932. So there's our foreplay for the hour. Got a double coming up in the next hour, so get ready for that. What can we tell you about it? There's two songs. They're the same songs, but one's given a girl's version of it and the one's giving a boy's version of it. And they're two great singers from 1961. Who are they? You'll have to wait and see. Don't go away. Oh.

0: How about that, huh? October 1965. Song was based on the cavalry bugle call. It was simply called El Silencio, Nino Rosso. It was a number one hit in Australia. It was also number one in Italy, Germany, Austria and Switzerland. And it sold over 5 million copies. That's how good it was. And there you go. Number one out of September 65. Hey, Little Girl. There's a good one. November 82, Ice House, formerly known as The Flowers, became a big hit for them in 1982. The Name Game. There's a good song. Shirley Ellis. The song has been studied by linguists and also prescribed by speech therapist as a therapeutic exercise. So that's an interesting thing. It was a number three hit in the US for a couple of weeks. Here in Australia, it was a top 20 hit. And now December 64. And Come Outside, there's an oldie but a goodie. And a singer and an actor. Yes, first appeared as a singer, songwriter, then he went into acting. And Wendy Richards was there too. She was in a few movies, including the Carry On ones, as well as TV shows. He had three Australian hits and one top ten. Mike Sarn, number five in Australia, Come Outside. 18 after five, here at your local Great Lakes FM. Saturday morning it is. Good morning to you. Welcome along to the show. I'm Graham Spicer, through until 6. And yes, we've got someone coming along for you at 6. Tell you more about it after we do the weather. It'll be a partly cloudy day for the mid-north coast. Medium chance of showers, becoming less likely in the morning. There is a chance of afternoon thunderstorms and light winds becoming southwest to southeasterly, and these will be 15 to 20 kilometres in the middle of the day, then becoming light in the late afternoon. Daytime temperatures reaching between 16 and 22. That's not bad. There's no fire danger rating today because it's a little bit damp outside. Now, we've got sunrise. Yes, that'll be at 19 past 6 this morning, and the UV index is 5, moderate. So, yes, sun protection is recommended between 10 and 3. Now, Macquarie Coastal Waters forecast, Smoky Cape to Seal Rocks, partly cloudy, chance of showers, the chance of a thunderstorm, winds variable at 10 knots, and these will be offshore in the morning, seas around a metre, swell north to nor'easterly around, or below a metre, actually. If you're going fishing, swimming, surfing, here's the tides. 8 low tide, 8 minutes to 9 this morning, 0.57 of a metre, and high tide will be at 11 past 4 this afternoon, 1.27 metres. Quickly, what's the weather like tomorrow? According to the Bureau, medium chance of a shower, 11 to 19. Monday, start of a new week, chance of showers, 10 to 22. Tuesday, medium chance of showers, 12 to 24. And Wednesday, high chance of showers, 14 to a pleasant 23 degrees. Currently, it's been like this for the last few hours, 14 degrees. Winds from the northwest at about 4 kilometres, gusts around 6 kilometres. 85% humidity, the barometer 1,019 hectopascals and falling. First light this morning, 6 minutes to 6, and total daylight is 11 hours and 7 minutes. So there you go. And if we reach our top today of 23, that's 5 degrees above average for this time of year, and our low of just 12 degrees for the first time during winter. That's 1 degree above average for this time of year. So there you go. 21 after 5 right here at your local Great Lakes FM.
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0: oldie but a goodie. Even Greeny likes it. That's called Dark Moon, and that's Bonnie Guitar. Song written by another great country singer, Ned Miller. And it was also recorded by a few other people, including Rosemary Clooney. And the song was out of June, 1957. One of my favourite songs from Al Jarreau was that one out of March 83, simply called Mornin'. And he's had a master's degree in psychology, hey, from the University of Iowa. He passed away in 2017 at the age of 76. Great singer. And out of March 83, yeah. And it's called Morning, Al Jarreau. Smack bang on 5:30 here at your local Great Lakes FM. Coming up, we've got the Doobie Brothers also this hour, Guy Mitchell, and who else? We might be able to throw in Melanie. Yes, Melanie with the song Brand New Key. That was a good one. That's coming up this hour too. So don't go away.
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0: How about that? They don't make them like that anymore. Why would they? Going back to 1939 from Milwaukee. Yes, Milwaukee. He had the famous band that played nothing but blues, and that was his most famous hit. Of course, that's Woody Herman and the song called Woodchopper's Ball, October 1939. He had 53 charting songs to 1952, so he did pretty well. And listen to the music. Yep, that's all you got to do. And they called the Doobie Brothers. And that was a number 11 hit in the US, number 25 here in Australia. Good song, out of September 1972. All right, it's 17 to 6 here at your local Great Lakes FM. Don't go anywhere. We've got another classic coming up from Guy Mitchell.
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I got a pair of roller skates. You got a brand new key. Fair swap, isn't it? That's a little girl by the name of Melanie Safka. Number one hit in the US for 3 weeks. Number one here in Australia for 5 weeks. Did pretty well. Out of October 1971. Detroit, Michigan singer and actor, great singer. From 1956 to 1962, charted 13 hits, two number ones and one top 10. His name, Guy Mitchell. And of course, his biggest hit was Singing the Blues. It was a number one smash for him. But that one called Rockabilly, April 1957. 12 to 6 here at your local Great Lakes FM, our double play. It'll be an interesting one for you. The song was written by Sid Tepper and Roy Barrett. And it was sung by one version by Connie Francis and the other by Cliff Richard. And the song was called When a Boy in Your Arms is the Boy in Your Heart. That's Connie Francis's version. And Cliff's version is When a Girl in Your Arms is a Girl in Your Heart. And that was a number one hit for him too. So here's both versions. See which one you like.

There you go. Two oldies but goodies. One by Sir Cliff, the other by Connie Francis. What was your favourite? I think they're pretty good, both of them. I think Greeny likes Connie Francis. Yeah, he's nodding his head. He likes the women, see? It's 7 to 6 here at your local Great Lakes FM. We got time for one more. How about this? The Walker Brothers. Sort of like a country rock hit. It's called No Regrets.

No Regrets. Good song from the Walker Brothers. They had a few hits. That was one of them. Their last one, actually. It was a number 20 hit here in Australia. That was their last charting song here, and a good one. Hit year was 1976. And from Los Angeles in California, but they were more popular in England than they were in their home country. That's about it from us. Hope you enjoyed the show. We'll be back to do it all again tomorrow. And guess who'll be with us again tomorrow? Yep, you're right, Ian Green. He's doing a double shift. So you have a happy day. And I know he's looking forward to seeing you tomorrow too. So until then, hooroo. Stick around. He's coming up after the news. And he's got a Buck Owens song I saw. So I like Buck, so get ready for that too. Hooroo.

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1: It's 6 o'clock. Good morning. I'm Toby Goff. The ACT has become the second jurisdiction to sign on to the federal government's National Gun Buyback Scheme. New South Wales agreed on the program last week, designed to bolster community safety following the Bondi Beach terrorist attack. The Commonwealth will fund around 75% of the scheme's costs, which is expected to affect around 1,000 firearm owners. Nationals leader Matt Canavan believes his former colleague Barnaby Joyce is still a gnat at heart. Mr. Joyce sensationally defected to One Nation last year, arguing the Nationals have lost their way and no longer stand for regional Australia. But Senator Canavan believes One Nation isn't focused on the regions, and he would welcome Joyce back to the fold.
2: It's such a great privilege to serve your nation. I try and repay that faith. That's what I'm over here, with the National supporters. It's a shame, I think, what's happened. I think a gnat at heart.
1: The lawyer representing two women in an alleged sexual assault case involving the Sydney Swans says his clients plan to sue five stood-down stars. The players, including vice-captain Isaac Heaney, have been handed season-ending suspensions for breaching club standards. Victoria Police are investigating allegations of sexual assault at a Melbourne hotel last Sunday. No charges have been laid. The Swans are denying rumours other club officials were involved, maintaining the five suspended were the only team members present. Sydney Airport is again under scrutiny as air traffic controller shortages lead to tarmac congestion and safety scares. The Aviation Safety Watchdog is also investigating a fourth near miss in a month between two passenger planes yesterday. Motoring advocates are calling for clearer rights for vehicle owners to have access and control over their data. A new report has identified data and privacy risks with connected vehicles, with most expected to be capable of the technology by 2030. NRMA policy advisor Peter Leonard says they collect highly sensitive information.
3: So there may be vulnerability in relation to the data that is collected that are not being adequately managed at the moment.
1: Also making news, Prince Harry and a group of six other high-profile figures have been ordered to pay more than $18 million in legal costs to Britain's Daily Mail after losing a High Court privacy case. The seven claimants, also including Sir Elton John and Liz Hurley, must pay the initial figure by the 28th of August. The group have until October to launch an appeal. In finance, just before the close, the Dow Jones is trading up 559 points, the Nasdaq also up, the Australian dollar is buying 71.73 US cents.
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1: NRL's reigning premiers have secured redemption from last week's devastating loss to the Warriors, taking out the Raiders 34-30 in Canberra. It's the first win in five games for the Broncos, who claim a much-needed two competition points in a bid to stay clear of second last in the standings. Coach Michael Maguire says the whole squad should be proud.
5: I'm really pleased for my players and staff and everyone involved. Obviously, we've been through a bit of a period where they've had to really stick together.
1: In last night's other clash, the Dolphins have taken five in a row, knocking over the Eels 34 points to 16. And Mercedes driver George Russell has taken pole position for the Dutch Formula One sprint at Zandvoort, Australia's Oscar Piastri qualifying his McLaren in fourth. It's 6:04. That is the very latest in news and sport.
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9: And it's a very good morning to you right now. Let's check it out weather-wise for the remainder of your day. Partly cloudy and there's a medium chance of showers. and light winds are expected. Foster Tuncurry going for 21 today, Taree 22, and Bulleloola going for 23. Macquarie coastal waters, Moki Cape to Sewa Rocks, and north-northeasterly winds 10 to 15 knots. They'll be reaching up to 20 knots offshore, and the seas around 1 metre on a northeasterly swell of around 1 metre. That's it for your news, sport and weather.
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Good morning, welcome along, Ian Green with you. We are keeping it country until 10 this morning, so I hope you can stick around and stay with us. Graham Spicer, of course, he will return tomorrow morning between 2 and 6 with Just For Old Time's Sake. So I hope you can join Graham also once again tomorrow morning. It's now 6 past 8. Again, good morning to you.

0: That's Patti Loveless, and You Don't Even Know Me. Also in there as well, we heard from Buck Owens, and Let's Stop Kicking Each Other's Hearts Around, Alan Jackson. Oh, a little song there all about the ghost of Hank Williams. Midnight in Montgomery. Yeah, track there for Alan Jackson, 20 past 6. Let's check out the conditions from Marine Rescue New South Wales. Foster Tun Curry Unit on the line is Trish. Good morning to you, Trish.
1: Good morning, Ian. Good morning, listeners.
0: How are you this morning?
1: I'm well, thank you.
0: Good stuff. Great to hear. Yeah, can you see out there yet?
1: I can, but hey. It's very cloudy, so it's still, especially with that tinted glass, looks pretty dark out there still.
0: But I can see. Mm-hmm, yep. Yes, it does have a tendency to do that, doesn't it?
1: It does, yes.
0: Yeah, the tinted glass, yeah, that's for sure. Much rain overnight out this way, do you know?
1: Oh, there was a few puddles when I was driving in, but that's not... And I can see rain coming on the radar.
0: So oh, can you? Oh, okay.
1: It might pass north of us, but there's rain out there.
0: Ah, yeah, so there you go. Yeah, so any boats out?
1: Oh, yes.
0: There is?
1: There is, yes.
0: Oh.
1: Let me look. We've got about a dozen out currently, and...

0: There's only 125 across the state, so we've got a lot more than our fair share at the moment.
1: You're not wrong, yeah. Wow.
0: I think Eden's got a strong wind warning, so it's probably nothing out down really low.
1: Uh-huh, yep, yep. So, well, speaking of those conditions, what are they like this morning? What's happening?
0: They're really, apart from potential rain, they're rather nice. The seas and swell are both round about a metre. The wind, the base here, I haven't seen any wind, but there was a gust of 8 knots just before 4:30 this morning, but our anemometer hasn't measured anything when I've looked since then.
1: Oh, okay.
0: The offshore forecast is for north to northwest 10 to 15 knots, but at the moment we haven't got that, and we never do, really, let's hope, we're not offshore.
1: Yes, let's hope so, yes. Mm-hmm. Yeah, so, you did give us the barometer, didn't you?
0: I didn't, but it's 1,021.
1: Ah, okay. That's not too bad, is it?
0: No, it's not bad.
1: Yeah. And we'll cover
0: the bar's currently looking rather good, but of course people should always assess it themselves.
1: Exactly, yes. And, something that, I've neglected to mention as well, like when you're crossing the bar, you should always wear your life jacket.
0: Oh, yes. Yeah. Definitely. Actually, going offshore, you should be wearing your life jacket.
1: Exactly, yes, at all times.
0: And they need to be kept up to date, you know, they've got to be serviced.
1: Yeah. Okay. And
0: apparently you can do it yourself. You can look online and buy the gas or whatever you need and do it yourself.
1: They need regular servicing,
0: the new ones,
1: Ah, right. Oh, wow. There you go. Didn't know that. I thought you had to take them somewhere and get them serviced.
0: Huh. Yes, well, people do. But someone was telling me the other day you can do it on, you can look it up on YouTube and go and buy the little cylinder and do it yourself. I would be taking mine to be serviced if I had one.
1: Yes, to be on the safe side, I think I agree with you, Trish. I'd do likewise. Yep, for sure. Yep. So anything else happening around town that you know of? There is.
0: Markets are on. Markets are on this morning in John Wright Park from 8 a.m. to 1 p.m. We've got 68 stalls, which is great for a winter market.
1: That is. Wow.
0: So there'll be a wide variety of things, and it might be a good time to start thinking about Christmas shopping.
1: Hey, that's not as silly as it sounds either, because that's not far away. It's going to be here before you know it.
0: Do what I say, not what I do.
1: I like it. Good one, Trish. I must admit I'm the same, to be honest with you. Yes. Always leave it to the last minute. Yeah. But as Trish says, do as she says, not as she does.
0: Well, I mean, if I was there and saw something, I wouldn't go specifically to do that. But if I was there, I might go, oh, wow, yes.
1: Exactly.
0: That suits my daughter or whatever. Yeah.
1: Exactly. Yep. Yep. Yep.
0: Our barbecue van will be there with their famous bacon and egg rolls.
1: Oh, lovely, yeah. Oh, what a lovely breakfast.
0: I'm making you hungry.
1: You are. You definitely are, yeah, for sure. Do you have coffee there as well?
0: Yes. Oh, there's a coffee van.
1: Oh.
0: We don't sell it.
1: What more could you ask for?
0: Wow. That's perfect.
1: Yeah, all the 68 stalls to walk around and check out with an egg and bacon roll and a cup of coffee. Ah, you can't go wrong.
0: No, sounds great.
1: It does. John Wright Park in Tuncurry. What time do they start, Trish?
0: 8 a.m.
1: Right.
0: Through till 1 p.m.
1: There you go. Great stuff. Alrighty. Well, I'd better get out of here and let you carry on and do what you have to do. And, yeah, we'll chat again next Saturday, hopefully.
0: Thank you, Ian.
1: Alrighty. Well, you look after yourself, won't you?
0: You too.
1: Okay, take care. Bye-bye. There she is. That's Trish from Marine Rescue New South Wales, Foster Tuncurry Unit. And, tomorrow morning we'll check it out. Hey, now I can tell you that, you may have heard Graham Spicer mention earlier this morning that, I'll be doing a double shift this weekend. I'll be back tomorrow morning as well. You thought it was safe to turn your radio on, didn't you, on a Sunday morning and enjoy some great country music with Greg Hayes. I'll be sitting in for Greg Hayes on Dusty Diamonds of Country tomorrow morning. Greg will be doing other things. He might be going to our big birthday party bash this evening and going to have a good time. If you do, Greg, you have a good time, mate. Enjoy yourself, won't you and Annie? Yes, big one. Speaking of that 40th birthday bash, today, 22nd of August, It is officially our 40th birthday today. Great Lakes FM is 40 years old. 40 years of community broadcasting. And we started on the 22nd of August, 1986. So there you go. That is going back. Boy, oh boy, things have changed since 1986, I can tell you. They really have. Yeah, there's been a lot of big changes. But 40 years of community broadcasting, Great Lakes FM, it is official today. We are 40 years old.
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0: which proves it's hard to get the best of a man named John.
1: Big John.
2: There we go. That's the story of the PT-109 and Jimmy Dean. 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
2: Partly cloudy, medium chance of showers and light winds for the remainder of your Saturday. 21 degrees for Foster Tuncurry, Taree 22 and Bulladeela looking at 23. Macquarie Coastal Waters, Smoky Cape to Sewer Rocks with northeasterly winds 10 to 15 knots. They'll be reaching up to 20 knots offshore and the sea is around 1 metre on a north to northeasterly swell, also of below 1 metre.
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2: Thanks for joining us on this Saturday morning. We are keeping it country until 10, officially 40 years old. Great Lakes FM, yay! We've been broadcasting to the community for 40 years. Exactly today is the day that we got our license, 22nd of August 1986. It is now 21 to 7, and right now the classic Slim Dusty double play. And first up, The Old Saddle and Singer from Down Under. That's our classic Slim Dusty double play for this morning. And then straight after that one, good morning, Mick. Mick down there at Lochinvar. How are you, pal? Having a great Saturday morning, I hope. I hope you are, my friend. I hope things are nice and well and fine for you down there in Lochinvar this morning. And the song you want to hear from Buddy Williams. Buddy originally recorded this one back in the Regal Xenophone days, back in the 40s for Buddy, with the orphan boy and his dog. But Mick, I hope you don't mind. I've chosen this version because I'll be honest with you, personally, this is my favourite version of this song for Buddy Williams of the orphan boy and his dog. And he recorded in 1965 when he left EMI, as it was known then, and he joined RCA Records. That, of course, is where he finished up his recording career with RCA Records. But in 1965, when he joined RCA Records, he released an album called Buddy Williams Remembers, and he re-recorded some of his wonderful old songs. And this version of The Orphan Boy and His Dog is just absolutely brilliant. Mick, I hope you enjoy it. Hope you love it as much as I do. And that'll be coming your way right after our classic Slim Dusty double play.

0: As I said, Mick, I hope you enjoyed that one as much as I do. That's a terrific version of The Orphan Boy and His Dog by Buddy Williams from 1965. And also in there as well, our classic Slim Dusty double play four this morning. And The Old Saddle, a great song for Slim. And, great double play from Slim as well. Memory lapse, that's what you call it. It's now 10 to 7, and a good morning to Ted up there at Dorigo. How are you, Ted? Haven't forgotten your song, mate. In fact, I was thinking of this one with the Slim Dusty double play. That's where I got confused. Good morning, Ted. I hope things are nice and well for you up there in Dorigo, my friend. And the one for you, Tom Maxwell, west of Winton. And Keith over at Gloucester, good morning. The song that you want to hear from Waylon Jennings of Willie Nelson. What a beauty this is, taking us back to the 70s. Mamas, don't let your babies grow up to be cowboys. You little beauty. It's a great one, this one. And also in there as well, Gordon at Lock and Var. Good morning, mate. Hope you're having a wonderful Saturday morning. The song for you from Slim Dusty, Where Country Is. And every time I hear this song, you can still see Slim driving across the Sydney Harbour Bridge with, the opening to the Slim Dusty movie in old purple, Where Country Is. Gordon, that's heading your way, and Keith and Ted as well, up next.
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3: Hey there, Great Lakes FM. Crazy Dave from the Rock Shed here. These days coming to you from south of the border, down Mexico way. Just wanted to jump on here and say happy birthday. 40 years. Wow, 40 years. Great Lakes FM obviously gave me a start in radio. I made some good friends there. Other than that John Healy fella, he's a bit dodgy. But you know, the rest of them, great crew. Really, really good crew. And I very much love the fact that I was able to start doing radio in Great Lakes all those years ago. 10 years ago, more than 10 years ago, in fact. Anyway, happy birthday and keep on rocking. Crazy Dave signing off. Peace, love, rock and roll. Just be nice to each other. Ciao.

light scrubbers riding flat out in the night, trying to ring them up, but lightning's quick to fright. And he sang loudly and proudly of our pioneering ladies, and I suspect that one such lass

doubt about it, this man knows where country is. His songs told how they did it.

0: Sunday, narrowly avoiding a collision. Pilots have spoken out on the issue, warning poor infrastructure and gate shortages are also causing severe delays. Health experts are urging Australians to step up sun safety as new data confirms skin cancer remains the nation's most prevalent cancer. 535,000 people are treated for non-melanoma skin cancers annually, with outdoor workers and regional residents at the highest risk. The Cancer Council's Chief Executive Jacinta Redden says protection is vital whenever the UV index hits 3 or above.
1: The age-old flip-slop-slap seek slide messaging has never been more important. Slip on some protective clothing, slap on a hat, slap on sunscreen, seek shade where possible and slide on sunglasses.
0: Also making news, the lawyer representing two women in an alleged sexual assault case involving the Sydney Swans says his clients plan to sue the five stood-down stars in Victoria's Supreme Court. In finance, the Dow Jones has closed up 517 points. The Nasdaq also up 113 points. One Australian dollar is buying 71.73 US cents.
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0: The Dolphins' push for the top of the NRL ladder has continued in dominant fashion. Andrew Lucas reports.
3: The Dolphins have made it five straight wins, beating the Eels 34-16 in front of almost 25,000 fans at Suncorp Stadium. Parramatta led 10-0 early before the home side clicked into gear with five straight tries either side of half-time. Jermaine Asako and Herbie Farnworth crossed for doubles to cement their spot in the top four for now. Earlier, the Broncos defeated the Raiders 34-30 in Josh Papali'i's final game at home. Andrew Lucas, Sydney.
0: Live at the PGA's BMW Championship, America's JJ Spawn and Wyndham Clark lead the pack at 10-under in round two, and the Lions have taken a third straight AFL win, beating the Magpies by 63 points. It's 7:04. That's the very latest news and sport.
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7: Partly cloudy, medium chance of showers and light winds for the remainder of your Saturday. 21 degrees for Foster Tuncurry, Taree 22 and Bulladula looking at 23. Macquarie Coastal Waters, Smoky Cape to Suga Rocks with northeasterly winds 10 to 15 knots. They'll be reaching up to 20 knots offshore and the sea is around 1 metre on a north to northeasterly swell, also of below 1 metre.
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7: You'd think after all this time, get things sorted out, wouldn't you? We get there, nevertheless. That's the main thing. It's now 7:06, and Pam at Madawi. Good morning. It's your turn now, Pam. Here you go. You want to hear a John Battle double play. So first up for you from John Battle. Yeah, great song. The old Kero lamp for John. And then the debut debacle for John Battle. And always wondered if it ever happened to him like that. Really. In real life. I have to ask him one day, see what he says about it. And then straight after that one, Merrill Reinhard from Bulladula. Good morning, Merrill and the family. Hope you're having a great Saturday morning as well. Merrill Reinhard for you, Where the Roses Never Fade. And then Pam, yeah, I'm going to put in another Merrill Reinhard one as well. I'm going to be self-indulgent, Pam, and it's my favourite, the Riverboat Love Song. It is a terrific version, really is. But first up, here's your John Battle double play for you.

0: Ah, yeah, there she goes. That is Meryl Reinhard. And that, of course, from her album Yuki Road. And the Riverboat Love Song. That is brilliant. You will never hear a better version of that song than that one there from Meryl Reinhard. Also in there as well, Where the Roses Never Fade from Meryl as well. And a John Battle double play. The debutante's debacle. Oh yeah, the debut debacle for John Battle and the old Kero Lamp. We played those songs for Pam down there at Madawi this morning. Said it was your turn, Pam. 21 past 7 right here on Great Lakes FM. Keeping it country until 10 this morning with Ian Green. And it is official. We are now 40 years old. Yes, it is officially our birthday today. 40 years of community broadcasting. And first started in 1986 on this day, the 22nd of August. In 1986, and 40 years of community broadcasting. Great to have been a part of the community, not only for Fosterton Curry, but the entire Great Lakes area for the last 40 years, and many more to come as well. I don't know about for me, though, however, but many more to come for the station as well. So I guess I could do this. Yeah, why not? Yeah. I reckon I'm entitled to do it. Happy birthday to us. Happy birthday to us. Yeah, 40 years. Great Lakes FM have been broadcasting to the community of Fosterton Curry and the Great Lakes.
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0: Oh, yeah, there he goes. That's Bob Vardy and the Ghost of Old Slim Dusty. That's a good song, isn't it? Really is. And also in there as well, Bruce Lavender. We can relate to those two, can't we? Where have all the good days gone? Yeah. Where have they gone? To be quite honest with you. That's, Bruce Lavender. And, good song there for him. It is now 28 past 7. And, that's close enough. That means it's time that we are going to check out a little bit of local news for you, bring you up to date with what's happening news-wise locally around the area.
1: This is the Great Lakes FM Local News. I'm Doug Hodges, and this is the local news. A 27-year-old self-employed power washer who breached an apprehended domestic violence order within hours of his arrest has been spared a jail sentence. Jacob Frank Golby of Smiths Lake appeared in Foster Local Court before Judge Alison Hawkins for common assault, stalking and contravening an ADVO following an incident in late January. According to police documents tendered to the court, Golby entered a house after consuming alcohol and started an argument with the resident. The confrontation escalated into verbal and physical abuse before the victim left the house and police were contacted. Documents said Golby was questioned, arrested and taken to Foster Police Station, where he was granted conditional bail and an ADVO. However, shortly after his release, Golby breached the order by sending the victim multiple text messages over 6 days. Golby was given a 2-year community correction order, ordered to complete 80 hours of community service and participate in an anger management and alcohol program. He was also placed on a 2-year ADVO and ordered to pay a total of $1,600 in fines. A Coomber Park man has avoided jail following a high-speed police pursuit along the Pacific Highway, which ended in a crash on the Lakes Way. Logan Jack Guthrie appeared before Judge Alison Hawkins at Foster Local Court on Friday, August 7, pleading guilty to failing to stop during a police pursuit and driving dangerously. The court heard that on June 24, police attempted to stop Guthrie's blue Mitsubishi Triton for a registration check near the BP service station in Bulladela. Court documents revealed the vehicle's New South Wales registration had been cancelled on March 30. Instead of pulling over, Guthrie sped away, reaching speeds of up to 120 kilometres per hour along the Pacific Highway. The chase came to an end shortly after turning onto the Lakes Way, where the vehicle failed to negotiate a bend and crashed down an embankment. Guthrie and a female passenger managed to climb out of the wreckage uninjured. The documents stated that while a roadside breath test returned a negative result for alcohol, Guthrie later admitted to officers he had taken about 10 MDMA tablets and smoked cannabis throughout the evening. Ms. Hawkins sentenced Guthrie to 100 hours of community service, disqualified him from driving for 6 months, and imposed a $600 fine. And finally, it was a weekend of mixed fortunes on the field for Southern United Football Club, highlighted by dominant performances from the men's conference and reserve grades, while the first grade men and women's team suffered narrow 1-0 defeats. The conference side continued their rich vein of late season form with an emphatic 3-0 victory. Meanwhile, reserve grade secured a vital 2-0 win to keep their push for a top three finish firmly on track. In first grade, the Ospreys fought out a grueling tight contest, ultimately falling just short in a 1-0 defeat. It was a tough afternoon at home for the women's side, going down 1-0. I'm Doug Hodges, and this is Great Lakes FM Local News.
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0: Partly cloudy, medium chance of showers and light winds for the remainder of your Saturday. 21 degrees for Foster, Tuncurry, Taree 22 and Bulladela looking at 23. Macquarie Coastal Waters, Smoky Cape to Sewer Rocks with northeasterly winds 10 to 15 knots. They'll be reaching up to 20 knots offshore and the sea is around 1 metre on a north to northeasterly swell, also of below 1 metre.
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0: 27 to 18 and green with you, keeping it country until 10 this morning. And I'll be back with you also tomorrow morning as well. Yes, I'll be sitting in for Greg Hayes with Dusty Diamonds of Country tomorrow morning. Same time, between 6 and 10. We'll do it, share some more great country music. So hope you can join me as well tomorrow morning as I sit in for Greg Hayes. But Greg will be back next Sunday in a week's time. Greg will be back with you. But right now, good morning to Bill and Vicky. They're in Miles in Queensland. They listen in via the net every weekend. Good morning to you, my friends. Great to know that you're there, and thanks for joining us. Hope it's not too early for you. I know it wouldn't be too early for Vicky, but then again with Bill, you might like to have a little bit of a sleep in. So, yeah, I don't know whether you're going to hear these or not, Bill, but you see, he's a kept man. Vicky's the one who has to go to work. Bill stays at home and just puts his feet up. Yeah. You've got to work out, haven't you, Bill? You really have. Here we go. Vicky, for you, you want an Anne Murray double play. We can do that for you. You Needed Me, and another great song from Anne Murray as well. That's what happens when you have a metal blank. Oh, boy. It's one of those things. That's the second time this morning, isn't it? Not good at all. And then good morning, Bill. Hope that your Saturday morning is a good morning for you as well. And Ella Langley, Speaking Terms, is the song you want to hear. And Josh Turner, and Three Wooden Crosses, his version of that one. Of course, the song that we all know by Randy Travis, but Josh Turner with Three Wooden Crosses. That's coming your way, Bill. But first up, it is the Anne Murray double play for Vicky this morning up there in Miles in Queensland. Good morning. You Needed Me, Anne Murray.

0: That's Josh Turner. And Three Wooden Crosses also in there as well. Ella Langley and Speaking Terms. Played those two for Bill up there in Miles in Queensland. And for Vicky in Miles in Queensland this morning, listening in via the net. Good morning to you both. No one there. And Murray double play for you. Snowbird and You Needed Me. I got it eventually, Vicky. I got it. There you go. Yeah, it's now right on 12 to 8. 12 minutes away. News and sport is coming our way. Top of the hour. We will check it out for you and find out what's going on.
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Officially today we have turned 40. Wow. There you go. 40 years of community broadcasting right here on Great Lakes FM as we celebrate today our birthday, 40th birthday today. And it's going to be a bit of a big birthday bash tonight as well to celebrate. So a few are going. Maybe that's why I'm filling in tomorrow morning for Greg, because maybe he's going to go to the party tonight and, yeah, have a good time. If you do, Greg, yeah, enjoy yourself, mate. Yeah, have a great time. Don't worry, everything will be all right. We'll take care of things for you tomorrow morning. And right now, this is Ella Langley once again, and I played this last Saturday morning, and this is brilliant. Goes to show that some of the old favourites, they just don't die. They don't go away. And Ella Langley has recorded this song, the old Kitty Wells classic of It Wasn't God Who Made Honky Tonk Angels, from her album, the latest album for Ella. Dandelion is the name of the album, and she does a great version of this one. Modernised it, of course, but has not spoiled it in any way whatsoever. It is brilliant. Ella Langley and the old Kitty Wells classic of It Wasn't God Who Made Honky Tonk Angels.

0: I told you she recorded a fantastic version of that one. Isn't it brilliant? Ella Langley and her version of the old Kitty Wells classic of It Wasn't God Who Made Honky Tonk Angels. News time is rapidly approaching. Getting a little closer for us, it is.
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1: It's 8 o'clock. Good morning. I'm Toby Goff. Retired Sydney Swan Taylor Adams has been identified as one of the additional men at a Melbourne hotel with five players who are now suspended. Police are investigating allegations of sexual assault at the hotel on Sunday, but no charges have been laid. The five Swan stars have been stood down for the rest of the year for breaching club standards. It's unclear if Adams was involved with the alleged assault, though the Swans claim the five players stood down were the only team members present. Calls are growing for the US to ramp up defence support for Ukraine after a Russian airstrike killed 14 civilians and left over 120 wounded. The attack on President Volodymyr Zelensky's hometown was followed by another strike 30 minutes later, which officials claim was targeting rescue teams. Kiev has been pressuring Washington for advanced defence systems to help intercept Russian attacks, but former US Army Lieutenant Colonel Daniel Davis has told News 24, America's hands are full.
2: And there's not going to be any because America is using most of it in the war with Iran, which of course could reignite at any moment. The production capacity is so long and so expensive that you just can't make up for the losses that we've had over the last 4.5 years supplying those missiles to Ukraine.
1: Prince Harry, Sir Elton John and five other public figures are facing a legal bill of up to $67 million after losing a privacy lawsuit against the publisher of the Daily Mail. A High Court judge ordered the group to pay an initial $18.5 million by next week. They have until October to lodge an appeal. Back home, Canberra is joining Australia's expanding gum buyback scheme after securing major financial backing from the federal government. The ACT government will fund a quarter of the program, which forms part of proposed laws to cap individual licence holders. New South Wales is currently the only other state signed on to the gum buyback scheme, launched in the wake of the Bondi terror attack. And the big four banks have joined more than a dozen in cutting at least one term deposit rate since the start of the month. Analysts say the best term deposit offering of the major leaders is ANZ at 5.25% for 12 months. Canstar's Data Insights Director Sally Tindall says even challengers like Macquarie and AMP have pared back their offerings.
3: It is still worth shopping around because there's a world of difference between an average term deposit rate and a competitive one. On the Canstar database, the highest term deposit rate is from Defence Bank at 5.55%.
1: Checking the markets, the Dow Jones has closed up 517 points. The Nasdaq also up 113. One Australian dollar is buying 71.69 US cents.
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1: The Dolphins are closing in on a top four finish after a fierce comeback to sink the Eels 34-16. Parramatta crossed for the first two tries, but the Finns dominated from there, bolstered by a Jermaine Asako double that extended his lead as the NRL's top point scorer. Coach Christian Wolf says playing on home turf will be important to their finals campaign.
5: We made that point at the start of the year that we wanted to be in the finals. We're sitting in the top four. It's all in our hands if we can go and make it happen. And obviously we'd love to play as many finals as we can here. So our record here is great. We love playing here, so if we can get games here, it's good for us.
1: In last night's other clash, the Broncos clinched victory over the Raiders in Canberra, 34 points to 30, and Australia's Oscar Piastri will line up fourth for today's Formula One sprint in the Netherlands. It's 8:04. That's the latest news and sport.
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7: partly cloudy, medium chance of showers and light winds for the remainder of your Saturday. 21 degrees for Foster Tuncurry, Taree 22 and Bulladoola looking at 23. Macquarie coastal waters, smoky Cape to Suwa Rocks with northeasterly winds 10 to 15 knots. They'll be reaching up to 20 knots offshore and the sea is around 1 metre on a north to northeasterly swell, also of below 1 metre.
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7: Ah, yeah, that's what it is. Thanks for joining us on this Saturday morning. Ian Green with you. We are here until 10, keeping it country. Hope you can stick around and stay with us. It is now right on 8:06. And a very good morning to Greg and Barb up at Bundaberg, listening in via the net this morning. Good morning to you, my friends. Hope that you're having a great Saturday morning. Things are nice and fine up there in Bundaberg this morning. Oh, I hope so. Hey, for a change, Greg didn't rub it into me this morning about the weather situation and the temperature, how much warmer it is up there in Bundaberg than it is here. But, hey, Greg, we're going to have a heat wave on Tuesday, mate, getting up to 24 degrees, they tell us. Whoa! There you go. What a beauty. Yeah. Here you go. First, this one for you, Greg, from Jed Hintz. And track Through My Yesterdays, the track for Jed Hintz from the album The Hillbilly and the Hobbit. It's a great album for Jed and Trudy Hintz. This is for Greg and Barb up there at Bundaberg, listening in via the net this morning. Good morning to you.

0: Oh yeah, how good is that? Is that good or is that good? That's Dr. Hook, and that's their version of Storms Never Last. Oh yeah, absolutely brilliant. Also in there as well, Willie Nelson, Dolly Parton, Everything is Beautiful in its own way, for Greg up there at Bundaberg this morning. Well, for Greg and Barb, along with Jed Hintz. And track through my yesterday's 17 past 8. We're keeping it country until 10 this morning. Thank you for joining us. And today, the 22nd of August, marks the 40th anniversary of Great Lakes FM. Yes, we have been broadcasting, community broadcasting, for 40 years. We officially started on the 22nd of August, 1986. So today is our 40th birthday. Woohoo! There you go. Yes, definitely. So, yeah, it's a great time for all.
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Great Lakes FM's birthday today, but it is also the birthday of Kay Battle. Happy birthday to you! Happy birthday to you! Happy birthday, Kay! Kay Battle, celebrating her birthday today. Oh, yeah, hope you have a terrific day, Kay. Lovely lady. And, yeah, you'll be able to wish her a happy birthday tomorrow if you get along to the Bullaneela Bowling Club and say g'day to John and Kay. John Battle will be there with Marg Black and Renee Louise from 1:30 tomorrow afternoon at the Bullaneela Bowling Club. But right now, it is Kay's day today. Happy birthday to you, Kay. And the call comes to you, of course, from John. He says he wants to send you all his love and hope it's going to be a wonderful day for you. And from myself as well, Kay, you have a terrific day, won't you? And I love you. Here you go. Here's the song for you from your old man, from John Battle. Song just simply called Song for Kay.

0: Oh, yeah, there he goes. That's John Battle and the song for Kay. And we played that one especially this morning for the lovely lady, Kay Battle herself, who is celebrating her birthday today. Happy birthday to you, Kay. Hope it's going to be a wonderful day for you. And John wishes to send all his love to you and hope that it's going to be a terrific day for you as well. It is now right on as I check out the time to find out what the situation is, the time. And it is right on. Ah, let's have a look here. So I can tell the time, I really can. It's easy, 24 past 8, that's what it is. yeah, thanks for joining us on this Saturday morning. We are here until 10, keeping it country. So I hope you can stick around and stay with us. Let's go back in time with this one from Burl Ives. Oh, yeah, you'll have a bit of a sing-along to this one.
1: Yes,

Oh, yeah, Mr. In Between, that's Burl Ives. While that was playing, it reminded me of one particular fellow. Ah, you might know who it is. Wayne Abdu up there in Taree. Yeah, I think that's rather fitting for Wayne Abdu with his life. Yeah, for sure. It's 27 past 8. Good morning, Ian Green with you. Keeping it country until 10. That's what we're doing.

0: Oh, you're drinking my baby off of my mind. There he goes. That's the great Eddie Rabbit. Remember Eddie Rabbit, of course, who had those hits of Every Which Way But Loose and I Love a Rainy Night. And that one there for him. That was one of his earliest hits there for Eddie Rabbit. Is now right on 8:30.
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0: Partly cloudy, medium chance of showers and light winds for the remainder of your Saturday. 21 degrees for Foster Tuncurry, Taree 22 and Bulladula looking at 23. Macquarie Coastal Waters, Smoky Cape to Suwa Rocks with northeasterly winds 10 to 15 knots. They'll be reaching up to 20 knots offshore and the sea is around 1 metre on a north to northeasterly swell, also of below 1 metre.
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0: Thanks for joining us on this Saturday morning at 29 to 9. All the latest news and sport that will be coming our way, top of the hour. We will check it out for you once again and find out all the latest happenings and the goings-on around the country and around the world. And right now, I have some sad news. Yeah, John Battle sent me a message and... he just wished to inform me that Charlie Boyd's wife, Sandy, sadly has passed away. So, Charlie, at this time, we are thinking of you, my friend. And what a great guy he really is, Charlie Boyd. We're thinking of you, mate, and all the best to you and to your family and to your close friends. All the very best to you, mate, in this sad time. And this one... from Charlie Boyd. This is the most beautiful instrumental I think you will ever hear, and I've told Charlie this to his face. It is absolutely superb. This one from Charlie Boyd, in memory of his wife, Sandy.

Oh, isn't that beautiful? That is absolutely superb. I could play it again. Love it. Brilliant. From Charlie Boyder, from the album Play Charlie. And that's in memory of Charlie's late wife, Sandy, who has sadly passed away. And Charlie, we're all thinking of you, my friend. Our thoughts are with you, to you and your family and close friends. We are thinking of you, mate. Our thoughts are with you. 25 to 9, and we're keeping it country until 10 this morning. Let's go back to 2006, and this is Jeff Brown from his album Hard to Let Go, title track to the album.

Hard to Let Go. That's Jeff Brown from the album of the same name. Hey, I know I said it was 2006 for that album. Don't ask me where I got 2006 from. It was 2012 for Jeff Brown with that particular album. And yeah, oh boy, yeah, I don't know where I got 2006 from, but there you go, at least anyway. 20 to 9 on Great Lakes FM. I think it's time that we have another Slim Dusty double play.

0: Whoa, bullocks. Whoa there, you bullocks.
1: Whoa, bullocks. There we go. That's Slim Dusty and Rope and Saddle Blues from the album for Slim back to 1965, actually, of Australian Bush Ballads and Story Songs for Slim. And, great album. Some great songs on that particular album for Slim Dusty. There was another double play. Just to get us in a good mood this morning. 14 to 9, 14 minutes away, news and sport, as we celebrate 40 years of community broadcasting. It is official today. It's the 22nd of August for 2026, and back on the 22nd of August 1986, we officially started broadcasting, got our license and officially started broadcasting, and we've been community broadcasting in Fostertown, Curry, in the Great Lakes for 40 years. Yes, it's our birthday today.
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0: There he goes. That's Ed Sweeney from Ireland and my lovely Irish Rose. And in there as well, Cariona from Ireland as well. Same name like that anyway. It's a bit of a tongue twister, her name. But beautiful song, Love Me When I'm Old. And we're keeping it country until 10 this morning. So hope you can stick around and stay with us. We're approaching the final hour of the program, which will be after the news at 9, which is only 4 minutes away. It's now 4 to 9.
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0: Ah, yes, as I said, news and sport coming along top of the hour. Very, very soon we will check it out. And in the meantime, yes, this one to take us up to news time from the Benning Brothers.

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1: It's 9 o'clock. Good morning. I'm Toby Goff. A 15-year-old boy is fighting for life in hospital after a stabbing on the state's central coast. Alex Riddell reports.
2: Emergency services were called to the scene in Terrigal overnight, where paramedics treated the teenager for a critical stab wound. Investigators say the boy was with a group of teenagers when he was attacked before seeking help from a nearby homeowner who called 000. While police have spoken to several youths in the area, no arrests have been made. Detectives are urging anyone with information or mobile phone footage to contact Crime Stoppers immediately. Alex Riddell reporting.
1: A Russian drone strike on a shopping centre in the hometown of Ukrainian President Volodymyr Zelensky has left 14 dead and over 120 wounded. Ukrainian officials say a second drone struck 30 minutes after the first, deliberately targeting rescue teams helping civilians. Five stood-down Sydney Swans players are facing civil lawsuits as Victoria's Sexual Crime Squad investigates allegations of assault at a Melbourne hotel. The players have been suspended for the rest of the year over club standards breaches. No criminal charges have been laid, but the lawyer of two alleged victims says he'll be suing the five men on their behalf. Criminal defence lawyer Phil McGurr has told Today the civil damages in question could vary.
3: Possibly one of battery, possible nervous shocks or personal injury claim.
4: Okay.
3: What I've heard is a number of parties are actually taking civil action. So, and whether it's against the individual, the group of actual players, or the actual club has also been raised.
1: There have been reports retired Swan Taylor Adams was also at the hotel with the five stars. The club previously claimed the players suspended were the only team members involved. Labor and the Coalition are pushing for a bipartisan agreement on AI regulations to help secure international technology investments. Coalition Home Affairs spokespeople warn opposing data centres would risk handing digital advantages and data control to China. The Prime Minister will seek support for new AI standards at next week's National Cabinet meeting in Sydney. The Transport Safety Bureau has launched an investigation into a fourth near miss at Sydney Airport in less than a month. Two Qantas passenger jets were both cleared by air traffic control onto the same taxiway, forcing one crew to slam on the brakes. Also making news, an e-bike rider has been injured after being struck by a ute in Sydney's southwest, and the ACT has become the second jurisdiction to sign on to the federal government's national gun buyback scheme. In finance, one Australian dollar is buying 71.69 US cents.
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1: Tennis world number one Jannik Sinner has sensationally withdrawn from next week's US Open. Craig Gabriel reports.
6: Sinner said he's taken the advice of his medical team and decided he's not prepared to risk his physical health by playing the Open. The world number one has been troubled by an issue to his right knee, which resulted in his withdrawal from the Cincinnati tournament. Sinner has not played a tournament since winning his second Wimbledon and said he will stay in Europe and prepare for the Asian swing, which starts later in September. On the positive side, Carlos Alcaraz will play the Open after missing the last two majors with a wrist issue. Craig Gabriel, Sydney.
1: Raiders legend Josh Papali'i's last home game has ended in heartbreak. Canberra going down to Brisbane 34-30 at GIO Stadium. The Dolphins took out the Eels 34-16. And the Lions have taken a third straight AFL win, beating the Magpies by 63. That's news and sport.
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4: partly cloudy, medium chance of showers and light winds for the remainder of your Saturday. 21 degrees for Foster Tuncurry, Taree 22 and Bulladula looking at 23. Macquarie Coastal Waters, Smoky Cape to Suwa Rocks with northeasterly winds 10 to 15 knots. They'll be reaching up to 20 knots offshore and the sea is around 1 metre on a north to northeasterly swell, also of below 1 metre.
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Sunday morning lies the senseless, breathing body of a man. And as church bells chime and people hurry by him, nobody cares. Nobody lends a helping hand.

One Saturday night as he lay in jail from fighting and just raising hell. That Sunday morning he picked up the phone, and as the telephone was ringing, back home in church a choir were singing, "I'm going home for Mr. Jones."

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And there are those that say, well, Mr. Jones, he passed away from a broken heart and just plain unhappiness.

Ah, yeah, you remember that one, Big Al Downing and Mr. Jones, also in there as well, Arlo Guthrie, and his version of, well, it was Arlo Guthrie's song anyway, of the City of New Orleans, for him, some good stuff. Stompin' Tom Connors, the man from Canada, and that one there, all about the little horse called Farmer. And top of the set, Frankie Johns and Song for the Lonely. It's now 23 past nine, and we're here until 10, keeping it country. And I'll join you again tomorrow morning. Yeah, I'll be back. Yeah. So you thought it was safe to turn the radio on tomorrow morning, didn't you? Or turn or log into your internet to listen to the station and to listen to Greg. You thought it was safe to do so? Yeah, I'm back again tomorrow morning. I'll be sitting in for Greg Hayes on Dusty Diamonds of Country between

0: 6 and 10. So I hope you can join me tomorrow morning. And today, of course, 22nd of August marks our birthday today. Yes, 40 years of community broadcasting. It is now official. Yeah. 40 years ago today, 22nd of August 1986, is when we officially went to air. Today is our birthday.
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2: Don't miss the Luck of the Irish Race Day on Monday the 24th of August. 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

0: the dingo and the deer.
1: That's Graham Connors and the Ringer and the Princess. It's a good song there for him, isn't it? I know it's one of your favourites. You love that one. So there you are. I thought I'd give it another go for you this morning right here on Keeping It Country. We're here until 10 and then Michael Harry with Saturday Jukebox. It's now right on 25 to 10, 25 minutes away. News and sport coming along top of the hour. Coming up after the break, once again, we're going to hear from John Battle. And this time it's just John with his guitar. And yeah, love this. It's a great version of Don't Forget Me, Little Darling, the old Buddy Williams classic. It's a beauty. And John performs it really well. It is up next. And of course, you can catch up with John Battle along with Marg Black and Renee Louise tomorrow afternoon at the Bulladilla Bowling Club at 1:30. So you can check that out. And, of course, don't forget, today, 22nd of August, it is our birthday. 40 years of broadcasting, community radio broadcasting of Great Lakes FM here in Fosterton, Curry and the Great Lakes.
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That's John Battle, and just John with his guitar and the old Buddy Williams classic of Don't Forget Me Little Darling. It's now 20 to 10 on Great Lakes FM. It's our birthday today, 40 years officially of being on air. Yeah, we officially went to air on the 22nd of August 1986. Only seems like yesterday. It's amazing, isn't it, how time gets away. Really, 40 years. And right now, this one is for Michael Harry. Played this one for him last week, but we played the original version back to 1928. But this is a version from 1960 from a fellow by the name of Dorsey Burnett. And this is his version of the Big Rock Candy Mountain.

0: It's Kathy's Clown. That's the Everly Brothers and Kathy's Clown. That was one of those songs that was a huge hit on both the country charts and the pop charts. But then again, a lot of their music did cross over onto both charts, and they had big, big success with that one. Dorsey Burnett in there as well, back to 1960, and the Big Rock Candy Mountain. It's now right on 10:15, 15 minutes away, news and sport, top of the hour. I'll be back with you again tomorrow morning. I'll be sitting in for Greg Hayes with Dusty Diamonds of Country. We'll do it between 6 and 10 tomorrow morning. Hope you can join us. And right now, today, 22nd of August, officially, it's our birthday, 40 years of community broadcasting.
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That's Tracy Costa. The track there for Tracy Costa, Southerly Change for her. Hey, that's about all the time we have. I have to get out of here. Michael Harry is ready and raring to go with Saturday Jukebox. He'll be here until 2 this afternoon. And, of course, don't forget, I'll be back once again with you tomorrow morning. You thought it was safe to turn the radio on. I'll be back with you tomorrow morning, sitting in for Greg Hayes with Dusty Diamonds of Country. So hope you can join me. Take us up to news time, or to get us a little closer. Hank Lachlan, the country horse.

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2: It's 10 o'clock. Good morning. I'm Toby Goff. A boy is fighting for life after being stabbed on the state's central coast. The 15-year-old was with a group of peers in Terrigal when he was attacked overnight. Nine reporter Jack Hahn has told Luke Grant the boy then sought help from a nearby homeowner who called emergency services.
3: Got no idea who's on the other side of the door. These good Samaritans providing first aid and then calling 000, police paramedics rushing there and finding this boy. Now, he's been taken to Gosford Hospital and still in a critical condition.
2: Police are yet to make any arrests and are calling on anyone with information to contact Crime Stoppers. Recently retired Sydney Swan Taylor Adams has been named as one of the extra men inside a Melbourne hotel where an alleged sexual assault took place. Victoria's Sexual Crime Squad is continuing its investigation into the allegations, though no criminal charges have been laid. Five Swans players, including vice-captain Isaac Heaney, have been stood down for the season over breaching club standards. While it's unclear if Adams was present when the alleged assault occurred, the Swans maintain the five suspended stars were the only club members involved. The opposition leader is again distancing himself from Liberal Senator Andrew Bragg's calls to scrap compulsory superannuation. Earlier this month, Senator Bragg argued compulsory super is one of the biggest public policy failures since Federation, claiming it hasn't helped the budget or get many off the pension. But Angus Taylor has told Today his colleague's comments are of his own opinion and not the Liberal Party's.
4: We want super to be Australians' money, to be treated as Australians' money. It's their money, but it's their money to invest. They should have flexibility about how they invest it. Labor is the one that wants to change super. They wanted to whack, and they have whacked, extra taxes on super. They're making it less flexible as to how you invest in it.
2: Federal housing targets are falling further out of reach as rising construction costs and interest rates force developers to delay projects. The National Housing Supply and Affordability Council warns the government will miss its 1.2 million homes target in 18 months, projecting completion by late 2030 instead. Also making news, at least 14 people have been killed and 120 injured in a Russian drone attack on a shopping centre in central Ukraine. Sydney Airport is facing renewed scrutiny after a fourth near miss on the tarmac in less than a month. And the ACT government has become the second territory to sign on to the federal government's new gun buyback scheme. Checking the markets, one Australian dollar is currently buying 71.69 US cents.
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2: Australia has won the toss and elected to bowl as their second test against Bangladesh gets underway in Mackay. The visitors are currently one for none, as they look to capitalise on a dominant win in the first test. The Green Caps welcoming back Matt Renshaw in replacement of Jake Weatherald. He'll assist Travis Head in the opening batting lineup. Skipper Pat Cummins says the squad's been happy to welcome the 30-year-old back into play, 10 years on from his debut.
6: You know, anyone that comes in who's been around a little bit, it's always, it's good. You know, he knows his game really well. It shouldn't be too foreign for him. And, yeah, he's been great around the group.
2: Audio courtesy Fox Sports. In NRL, the Dolphins are closing in on a top four finish after a fierce comeback to sink the Eels 34-16. Meanwhile, the Broncos clinch victory over the Raiders in Canberra 34-30. It's 10:04. That's the latest news and sport.
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